0: appeal hearing against their expulsion from the Championship playoffs will take place today. Middlesbrough have replaced them in Saturday's final against Hull after the South Coast club were punished for filming the training sessions of rival clubs. Police are urging any former Married at First Sight contestants who may have been victims of sexual assault to contact them. Two women have claimed they were raped during filming, while a third has made misconduct allegations. Investigators say two teenagers suspected of carrying out a deadly attack on a mosque in California shared what they describe as a broad hatred of different religions and races. Three men were killed at the Islamic Center of San Diego on Monday before the suspects were later found dead in a nearby vehicle. There's a warning: a lack of specialist emergency mental health provision in hospitals in England is putting young people at risk. Figures from the Royal College of Nursing suggest there's been a rise in the number of youngsters waiting more than 12 hours in A&E before being admitted to a mental health unit. Adrian James from NHS England knows how difficult it can be.
1: If you are in mental health crisis, if you are struggling with your mental health, we know that that can be really very painful and you don't want to be waiting for a very long time.
0: A new study suggests we should quadruple the amount of exercise we take in a week for maximum health benefits. Researchers in China say exerting ourselves for 610 minutes is the optimal amount. HRB.
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3: 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This is After Hours, 60 minutes of smooth and soulful music to help you unwind at the end of the day. My name's Fred Setters, and I'd like to thank you for joining me tonight. We've got lots of great music lined up for you this evening, so let's get this show underway with this one.

Reopening the programme today, that was Cliff Richard and Ocean Deep. Well, welcome along to the end of the day. This is After Hours with myself, Fred Setters, with you through for the next hour or so. Do hope that you've had a good day, but if it's been a stressful one, then we'll do our best to unwind you with some great music over the next 55 minutes. So keep it here. Next on the programme, we have this one from the 1970s from one half of Starsky and Hutch.

That was The Hutch of Starsky & Hutch, David Soul, and Don't Give Up on Us, Baby. Okay, time for some inspiration now, and this is Chicago.

0: Lead singer with the band Journey, that was Steve Perry and Foolish Heart. Got much more great music coming up on this edition of After Hours, so don't go anywhere.
1: 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After Hours.

Lovely number there from Jeffrey Osborne. That's On the Wings of Love. You're listening to After Hours with me, Fred Setters. Good to have your company for this hour, and it's time for some Barry Manilow.

was the voice of David Gates there, and Bread and Make It With You. 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You can reach me on requests@radioshed.org. That's requests@radioshed.org. And now time for some Captain and Tennille.

Still to come in the show, in the final part, we have tracks from Earth, Wind & Fire, The Carpenters, Rumour, James Ingram and Vanessa Williams. So we'll be right back after this.

And that was Earth, Wind and Fire, and After the Love Has Gone. And now from their 1970 album, Close to You, this is The Carpenters, and We've Only Just Begun.

with her version of the Dusty Springfield track, The Look of Love. That was Rumour. And funnily enough, before that, we had Karen Carpenter from the Carpenters. And I must admit, the first time that I heard Rumour's voice, I thought, that's Karen Carpenter. It was just so eerie. So if you get a chance to listen to some of Rumour's albums, do, and then compare them to the work of the Carpenters. It really is quite unreal. And it's remarkable voice she's got, remarkable voice. Anyway, enough of the waffle from me. Time for some more music. This is James Ingram.

That was James Ingram and I Don't Have the Heart. Well, we've reached the end of the show for another week. And so looking through my record pile, I thought, what is the best one to end the show this week? And I thought it'd be this one from Vanessa Williams and Save the Best for Last.

0: so we've reached the end of the show. Hope you've enjoyed the past hour, and I'll be back same time next week, right here on your favourite radio station. In the meantime, can I say thanks for your company this evening, and I wish you a very good night.
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1: Oh, it most certainly is. 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Hello there, I'm Richard Smith, and whether it's ABBA to ZZ Top or Alfie to Ziggy Stardust, I'll be here just for you on Hospital Radio Basingstoke every Tuesday and Thursday evening at 10 o'clock with a real mixture of songs and artists that all have the same thing in common. 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I'll see you later. Take care. Ta-ra!
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3: From the Sky News Centre at 2, Arsenal's players celebrated together as they were confirmed as Premier League champions. Footage on their social media feed shows Mikel Arteta's squad watching Manchester City's 1-1 draw at Bournemouth. That result means Arsenal can't be caught at the top on the final day and have won the top flight for the first time in 22 years. Southampton's appeal hearing against their expulsion from the Championship playoffs will take place today. Middlesbrough have replaced them in Saturday's final against Hull after the South Coast club were punished for filming the training sessions of rival clubs. Police are urging any former Married at First Sight contestants who may have been victims of sexual assault to contact them. Two women have claimed in a documentary they were raped during filming, while a third has made misconduct allegations. Police say two teenagers suspected of carrying out a deadly attack on a mosque in California shared a hatred of different religions and races. Three men were killed in San Diego on Monday. A new study suggests we should quadruple the amount of exercise we take in a week for maximum health benefits. Researchers in China say their findings show that exerting ourselves for 610 minutes could be the optimal amount. Professor Aidan Doherty from the University of Oxford doesn't think the new findings are particularly helpful.
4: If you can do a little bit more, that will clearly be helpful, especially for those who are least active. But they shouldn't be feeling despaired that they've suddenly got to do an hour and 20 minutes of exercise a day. I think that would be a nonsense public health message.
3: There are calls for the UK to introduce a maximum temperature for workplaces to protect people as heat waves intensify. The Climate Change Committee says rolling out air conditioning in schools and hospitals should be one of the government's top priorities. That's the latest. I'm
2: 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Music through the night on the HRB Night Shift.

The Basingstoke Festival, the Sherfield Fete, the Basingstoke Half Marathon, out in your community. This is HRB.

Watching the park quieten from the hotel window, I hear you softly sleep amongst the cars and saluting songbirds. For a city whose size had scared me for years, right now it's a feeble evening roar, not unsimilar to a beach evening ending. On the table to my left, there's a magazine with a picture of a dead monkey, making a mockery of what I'd call art. But what would I know about the scene in this city that has swallowed up friends, lovers, and family? Just give me a village the size of a teacup. But you're happier here, spread out with your eyes closed. I feel I should order a drink in celebration to welcome the summer whose first day is ending. But should you wake, you'd catch me, of course, and ask me the wisdom of drinking once more. I cast my mind back to yesterday's wedding, where we got drunk and fell over. I did my best to be polite to a family I'd never met, but on numerous occasions, I guess I could have tried harder. Of course, by the end of the night, I was best friends with everyone and everyone's wife. But right now, I can remember their names no matter how hard I tried. As the sun glares through the hotel window, I wonder of our future and where it'll lead to. I wonder if you'll be laying there 10 years, 20 years, 30 years down the line. Us will be staring out at the street, confused about love and life. It'll be interesting to see if anyone ever bought those songs of mine, if anyone heard those words that I never got quite right. I think I can be honest in presuming the world is not exactly going to be leaping out of his bed to make me rich, using my songs in adverts, selling oranges. Or lemons. Who knows, I may end up owning the whole street, or more likely, sleeping under a tree in the park opposite. Would the runners keep me awake, or would I keep them asleep? I hope I'd have the sense to move back home, as lovely as today is. I imagine the winter would be rather cold. I've been told for years that the devil had the best tunes, and that the devil lived down here, whereas us country folk weren't worth the salt from the road, from expat magazine editors who chose to lose their temper on the easily persuaded northern town dwellers. And sure enough, 99% of the people I meet have scant regard for entertaining me. It seems I'm too old and too slow and too quiet and just wrong. Well, I'm glad. In their cocaine-fueled electronic cabarets, I'll be the man at the bar drinking overpriced whiskey from a barmaid who's too good to catch my eye. As she only works here 2 nights a week, the rest of the time she's a singer in a rock and roll band. I bet she'd change her tune if I told her my album had peaked at number 172. That I also had friends who worked in bars, and that didn't define who they are, though it certainly helps their capacity to drink. But I've strayed off the subject, and now I'll be leaning over and waking you up, and you'll squint at me through the cracks between your eyelids, woozy with cider, as if you're asking just exactly where we are, and exactly what I wanted. And I'll be happy, as we won't be taking anything too seriously.

0: love to know what you think about HRB. What do you like? What don't you like? Are you a new listener who has just found us on DAB? We've got together a listener survey at our website for you to tell us what you think of our programmes, presenters and the music we play. 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
1: Put the NHS to the test. The Friends and Family Test. It's a short questionnaire you can fill out whenever you get care or treatment from us. It's anonymous and open to everyone, with your answers going to the people making decisions about your local services. We need to know where things are going well and where they could be improved. So start putting us to the test by asking any of our staff how you can take part.
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3: Around the hospital, online at hrbasingstoke.co.uk and across Basingstoke on DAB. This is HRB.
4: From the Sky News Centre at 3, thousands of Arsenal fans celebrated outside the Emirates Stadium last night after the club were confirmed as Premier League champions for the first time in 22 years. Manchester City's 1-1 draw at Bournemouth means Mikel Arteta's side can't be caught at the top going into the final weekend. Our sports correspondent Rob Harris joined the ecstatic supporters.
5: So with a game to spare, Mikel Arteta's side know they will be receiving the Premier League trophy on Sunday. This is the outpouring of emotion after so many years of hurt, so many near misses.
4: Southampton's appeal hearing against their expulsion from the Championship playoffs will take place today. Middlesbrough have replaced them in Saturday's final against Hull after they were punished for filming the training sessions of rival clubs. Police are urging any former Married at First Sight contestants who may have been victims of sexual assault to contact them. Two women have claimed they were raped during filming, while a third has made misconduct allegations. Police say two teenagers suspected of carrying out a deadly attack on a mosque in California shared hatred of different religions and races. Three men were killed in San Diego on Monday. Ministers are being asked to consider things like maximum temperatures for workplaces to help people cope with climate change. A report from the Climate Change Committee warns heat waves, floods and droughts will become more frequent in the UK, with calls for more air conditioning in schools and hospitals. Dr. Richard Miller from the committee says adapting to rising temperatures can no longer be ignored.
6: We know if we don't do more on adaptation, we're going to have more disruption that will fundamentally threaten our ways of life. What we're really saying is that we can tackle a lot of this, but the costs of inaction are so much greater than the costs of our action today.
4: And a new study suggests we should take quadruple the amount of exercise in a week for maximum health benefits. That's the latest.
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3: From the Sky News Centre at 4, Arsenal are Premier League champions for the first time in 22 years after Manchester City drew 1-1 at Bournemouth. Thousands of fans gathered outside the Emirates Stadium to celebrate their title success.
4: Last time Arsenal won, I wasn't even fertilised.
5: I'm
4: 21 years of age.
5: 22 years we've been waiting for this. Look at the streets of London. No club can do it like this. No goal!
3: It's Arsenal's fourth Premier League title, their first since 2004. Southampton's appeal hearing against their expulsion from the Championship playoffs will take place today. Middlesbrough have replaced them in Saturday's final against Hull after the South Coast club were punished for filming the training sessions of rival clubs. Donald Trump hasn't ruled out further strikes on Iran and claimed leaders in Tehran are begging for a deal. It comes after military officials gave evidence to Congress about an attack that killed 100 people in a school in Minyab at the start of the conflict. Speaking yesterday, the US Vice President warned Iran there were two options to ending the conflict. J.D. Vance also outlined Washington's aims.
6: We could restart the military campaign, but that's not what the president wants, and I don't think it's what the Iranians want either. We have an opportunity here, I think, to reset the relationship that has existed between Iran and the United States for 47 years, but it takes two to tango.
3: The UK government has relaxed some sanctions on Russian oil products from today, allowing imports of jet fuel and diesel refined from Russian crude in third countries. It comes amid growing concerns over fuel supplies and soaring prices linked to disruption in the Strait of Hormuz. Police are urging any former Married at First Sight contestants who may have been victims of sexual assault to contact them. Two women have claimed they were raped during filming, while a third has made misconduct allegations. That's the latest. I'm Daisy Steele.
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0: One of the things that used to enrage us when we were little was that you'd put food out for the birds and the sky would turn black as a great flock of starlings descended from the heavens and scoff the lot, while all the pretty little birds, the ones that you really wanted to see, didn't get a look in at all. You could see them in the background gnashing their teeth. You don't see them in such huge numbers now, though, the starlings, and if I'm honest, I quite miss seeing them swaggering around the place. We're starlings, the missus, myself and the boys. We don't go round hopping, we walks. And we don't go in for this singing all day and twittering about. We just squawks. We don't go in for these fashionable clothes like old Mizzle Thrush and his spots. Me breast isn't red, there's no crest on me head. We've got sort of hard-wearing dots. We starlings, the missus, myself and the boys, well, we'll eat anything that's about. Well, anything but that old half coconut. I can't hold it still. I falls out. What we'd rather do is wait here for you to put out some bread for the tits. And then when we're certain you're there by the curtain, we flocks down and tears it to bits. But we starlings, the missus, myself and the boys, we reckon that we're being got at. You think for 2 minutes them finches and linnets, you never see them being shot at. So the next time you comes out to sprinkle the crumbs out and there's starlings there making a noise, don't you be so quick to heave half a brick. It's the missus, myself and the boys.
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3: From our studios at Basingstoke and North Hampshire Hospital, online, around the hospital and across Basingstoke on DAB, this is HRB.
4: From a Sky News Centre at 5, Arsenal's players celebrated together as they were confirmed as Premier League champions. Footage on their social media feeds showed Mikel Arteta's squad watching Manchester City's 1-1 draw at Bournemouth. That result means Arsenal can't be caught at the top on the final day and have won the top flight for the first time in 22 years. Southampton's appeal hearing against their expulsion from the Championship playoffs will take place today. Middlesbrough have replaced them in Saturday's final against Hull after they were punished for filming the training sessions of rival clubs. The UK government has relaxed some sanctions on Russian oil products from today, allowing imports of jet fuel and diesel refined from Russian crude in third countries. It comes amid growing concerns over fuel supplies and soaring prices linked to disruption in the Strait of Hormuz. Russian President Vladimir Putin is holding talks with Chinese leader Xi Jinping in Beijing. It comes just days after Donald Trump's visit to China. A new study suggests we should quadruple the amount of exercise we take in a week for maximum health benefits. Researchers in China say their findings show that exerting ourselves for 610 minutes could be the optimal amount. Professor Aidan Doherty doesn't think the new findings are particularly helpful.
5: If you can do a little bit more, that will clearly be helpful, especially for those who are least active. But they shouldn't be feeling despaired that they've suddenly got to do an hour and 20 minutes of exercise a day. I think that would be a nonsense public health message.
4: Ministers are being asked to consider things like maximum temperatures for workplaces to help people cope with climate change. A report from the Climate Change Committee warns heatwaves, floods and droughts will become more frequent in the UK, with calls for more air conditioning in schools and hospitals. That's the latest. I'm here.
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代發表該公司並於本月19號星期六日在本港彩色無線電視正式

Kennedy left me here. I feel quite similar.

On your smart speaker, around the hospital, online at hrbasingstoke.co.uk, this is HRB.

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1: Oh, it most certainly is. So, if you were to take a letter of the alphabet and then play a few songs and artists from the 1950s to today that begin with that letter, you'd have the A to Z of pop. Hello there, I'm Richard Smith, and whether it's ABBA to ZZ Top or Alfie to Ziggy Stardust, I'll be here just for you on Hospital Radio Basingstoke every Tuesday and Thursday evening at 10 o'clock with a real mixture of songs and artists that all have the same thing in common. So to find out just what all that fuss is about, please join me, Richard Smith, with the A to Z of Pop, Tuesday and Thursday evenings at 10 o'clock here on Hospital Radio Basingstoke. I'll see you later. Take care. Ta-ra!
0: The latest national and international news is next. From our studios at Basingstoke and Northampshire Hospital, online, around the hospital, and across Basingstoke on DAB, this is HRB.
2: From the Sky News Centre at 6, supermarkets are apparently going to be asked to freeze the prices of essential foods, including eggs, bread and milk. Reports suggest the Treasury will ease some regulations in return, as ministers are worried about the impact of the Iran war on the cost of living. Arsenal are Premier League champions for the first time in 22 years after Manchester City drew 1-1 at Bournemouth. Thousands of fans gathered outside the Emirates Stadium to celebrate their title success.
3: Last time Arsenal won, I wasn't even fertilised.
4: Whoa!
3: I'm 21 years of age.
4: 22 years we've been waiting for this. Look at the streets of London. No club can do it like this. No goal!
2: It's Arsenal's 14th top flight title. They'll be presented with the trophy on Sunday. The Metropolitan Police is urging any former Married at First Sight contestants who may have been victims of sexual assault to contact them. Two women have claimed in a documentary they were raped during filming, while a third has made misconduct allegations. We're being warned air conditioning will become unavoidable in parts of England because of rising summer temperatures. The Climate Change Committee says that there'll need to be regulations about maximum temperatures in workplaces. Dr. Richard Miller, who's on it, says adapting to rising temperatures can no longer be ignored.
5: We know if we don't do more on adaptation, we're going to have more disruption that will fundamentally threaten our ways of life. What we're really saying is that we can tackle a lot of this, but the costs of inaction are so much greater than the costs of our action today.
2: The government says it'll carefully consider the recommendations. Chinese leader Xi Jinping's welcomed Russian President Vladimir Putin to Beijing. Their meeting, which aims to strengthen ties, comes just days after Donald Trump also received the red carpet treatment in China. And Southampton's appeal against their expulsion from the Championship playoffs for spying will take place later. Middlesbrough have replaced them in Saturday's final against Hull. That's the latest time.
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you right now. Sam and Dave got the Soul Man. Do you remember this one? It was 24. Way up there where the air is rare in 67. Soul Heaven. Massive E.

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0: to one of the Trust's hospitals. 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
2: From the Sky News Centre at 7. Supermarkets are being encouraged to cap prices on key foods like eggs, bread and milk over concerns about the cost of living due to the Iran war. The Treasury is understood to be in talks with retailers about a voluntary deal. It's reportedly proposed relaxing some new packaging rules in return. Here's our political correspondent Lucy McDade.
3: From the Financial Times reporting, supermarkets are really pushing back against this idea, making the argument that there are a number of things the government could do to help them with some of the cost pressures they are facing.
2: The government's also announced an easing on Russian sanctions, allowing the import of jet fuel and diesel made from Russian crude. Meanwhile, Russian President Vladimir Putin is holding talks with Chinese leader Xi Jinping in Beijing. It comes just days after Donald Trump's visit. Arsenal's players celebrated together as they were confirmed as Premier League champions. Footage on their social media feeds shows Mikel Arteta's squad watching Manchester City's 1-1 draw at Bournemouth.

0: That result means Arsenal can't be caught at the top on the final day and have won the top flight for the first time in 22 years. Southampton are appealing against their expulsion from the Championship playoffs after admitting spying on three clubs' training sessions. One of them was Middlesbrough, who will now take their place in the final against Hull for a spot in next season's Premier League. UK inflation eased last month, according to official figures. The rate at which prices are rising slowed to 2.8% from 3.3% in March. A drop in household energy bills offset jumps in other costs. And a new study suggests we should be doing much more exercise than previously thought. Researchers believe 610 minutes a week is the optimum.
1: Around the hospital, online at hrbasingstoke.co.uk and across Basingstoke on DAB. Local news and information. 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

hitchhiked her way across USA. Plucked her eyebrows on the way, shaved her legs, and then he was a she. She says, hey babe, take a walk on the wild side. Said, hey honey, take a walk on the wild

from out on the island. In the back room, she was everybody's darling. But she never lost her head, even when she was given head. She says, hey, babe, take a walk on the wild side. Said, hey, babe, take a walk on the wild side. And the colored girls go, doo doo doo doo doo doo doo doo doo doo doo doo doo doo doo doo doo doo doo doo doo doo doo doo doo doo doo doo doo doo doo doo doo doo doo doo doo doo doo doo doo doo doo 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

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New York City's the place where they said, hey, babe, take a walk on the wild side. 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

15th Basingstoke Festival kicks off on the evening of Friday the 19th of June with a colourful parade through Basingstoke. Scratch Built Productions will bring this year's theme, Parade of the Mythical Beasts, to life with giant creations, live music and performances as the parade winds its way from Cross Street, up Church Street, down Woad Street, through Festival Square and into the Amphitheatre. Festival favourites, Alton Dance Theatre, will return with Zigzag, a physical comedy and acrobatic performance featuring wooden reels. Pumpkin Pantos will also be back, delighting audiences with their musical and comedy take on Alice in Wonderland. New acts include Pirates of the Caribbean, who will present Pirate Taxi, a circus show in, on and around a classic London cab. Other highlights include Hydropunk by Artisani, an interactive water sculpture installation, Gardani's Juggling Ballet Juggling Mashup, U2 Can Tutu, and the band Mr. Wilson's Second Liners, who will lead the opening parade. And HRB will also be across everything that is going on as the official radio station of the event. Basingstokefestival.co.uk is where to go to find all the information you need to be part of Basingstoke's biggest event of the summer. That's the Basingstoke Festival, 19th of June to the 5th of July 2026.

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2: While vapes were generally considered safer than cigarettes and promoted as a tool for quitting smoking, now researchers believe the gadgets could pose an even worse health threat than cigarettes. Regularly using vapes could, it's claimed, put users at risk of dementia, heart disease and organ failure because they allow people to inhale highly addictive nicotine in a vapor produced by heating a liquid typically also containing flavorings and chemicals. Experts are concerned this high nicotine content increases heart rate and blood pressure, making blood vessels constrict and damage artery walls. But as anyone who's tried to quit smoking or vaping knows, it isn't as straightforward as those who have never smoked or vaped think it is. Dr. Hilary Jones is a GP and medical journalist.
3: Actually, the addiction is extremely strong and shouldn't be underestimated. And withdrawal symptoms are very nasty and unpleasant indeed, including irritability, feeling tense and aggressive, irrational, having disturbance of sleep, having trouble with memory and concentration, increased appetite, constipation, depression, so many things, plus the cravings. And can you imagine trying to beat all this at once? It's difficult, and therefore people need help.
2: So if we do want to stop smoking or vaping, where should we start?
3: The first thing to do is to make a mental note of all the benefits that will come your way if you successfully quit. So look at the health benefits and then think of the social benefits to quitting. The fact that you're free of this chemical poison and this habit. Think of the money you'll save. Think of the fact that you'll have more stamina, more energy, that your children will be pleased that you've given up if you've got children. I think if you remember all these things and decide that this is something that is in your control and in your willpower, you can successfully do. I think people are more successful if they don't deprive themselves, because that is a kind of torture which psychologically isn't helpful. But if you say, I could if I wanted to, but I choose not to, that tends to be a more positive mental message for oneself. And I think people are more successful if they don't deprive themselves, they just feel that they are in control.
2: Hilary, as you highlight, those nicotine withdrawal symptoms can be challenging, especially in the first few days or weeks, but they don't last forever. And of course, there is a range of help available alongside the local stop smoking services on the NHS. 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I have to say, when I quit smoking and then vaping, I found nicotine replacement products such as the gums, lozenges and patches available at pharmacies alongside counselling really helped.
3: Counselling combined with nicotine replacement therapy in one form or another, you're more likely to succeed than using willpower alone.
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7: In today's local news, Councillor Sean Dillow, the Conservative member for Kenshot and Buckskin, has called for continued transparency, strong resident engagement and cross-party support for the Southam and Buckskin Regeneration Overview and Scrutiny Committee as plans enter what he describes as a pivotal year for local residents. A vote will take place on Thursday, May 21st at the full council meeting to re-elect all committee chairs for the forthcoming municipal year, with Councillor Dillow stressing the importance of maintaining continuity at such a crucial stage of the process. The scrutiny committee was established to give residents an open and transparent forum to examine regeneration proposals affecting the two estates, which together comprise approximately 4,600 homes to the west of Basingstoke Town Centre. A charity football match is set to raise funds for life-saving ambulance services. Organised by South Central Ambulance Service, the event will take place on Sunday, June 28th at Basingstoke Town FC's Winklebury Football Complex and will raise funds for the SCAS charity. The charity supports frontline resources including community first responders, enhanced patient care and supplying medical equipment. A K-pop tribute show will hit the stage in Basingstoke next month. The annual will host the K-pop All-Stars Tribute Show on Saturday, June 13, with two performances lined up. The 3 p.m. performance has almost sold out, but there are still tickets available for the 7 p.m. show. Promising to encapsulate the global K-pop phenomenon, the show will feature popular hits, dance sequences, and a vibrant visual display.
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That's the Alton Walking Festival from the 1st to the 31st of May.

The Basingstoke Festival, the Sherfield Fete, the Basingstoke Half Marathon, out in your community. 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

0: The Tadley Treacle Fair 2026 will be on Sunday, May the 31st at Saunders Fields, Tadley. Organised by the Loddon Valley Lions, this annual community event features trade, charity and craft stalls. 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That's the Tadley Treacle Fair, Sunday 31st of May from 11am to 4pm at Saunders Fields in Tadley.
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fashion. The clumsy boots pick up a ropes that people think so dashing. So what's the point of robbery when nothing is worth taking? It's kind of tough to tell a scrap the big mistake is making. Stand!

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2: Hello there, it's Richard Smith here with another A to Z of Pop Trivia Challenge for you. And I'm looking for the answer to the following question. A UK-US male-female band, What Why took the song Apparently Nothing into the UK charts during the spring of 1991? A UK-US male-female band, What Why took the song Apparently Nothing into the UK charts during the spring of 1991? Okay, your time's up. Did you get it? Well, the answer is the Young Disciples.

0: Well, that's all for now, but please do join me again soon here on your favourite station for more from the A to Z of Pop. I'll see you later. Ta-ra!
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2: H-R-B. With Talking Life, I'm Jessica Harding. In response to Britain's health crisis, Dr. Claire Mosley is continuing the work of her late husband, Dr. Michael Mosley, alongside the Fast 800 to promote a healthier nation. Their science-backed programme offers a sustainable solution for improving public health. Joining me to discuss this is Dr. Claire Mosley and members of the Fast 800, Sue and Nigel. Dr. Mosley, how did Dr. Michael Mosley's work change the public's approach to diet wellness?
3: Starting from when he discovered he had type 2 diabetes himself, and at the time it was always assumed that you went straight on medication and you stayed on medication. But he wanted to lose weight and not have to take medication. So he lost 10 kilos in 8 weeks. And his blood sugars came right down and he went into remission. And it was seen to be some anomaly at the time. But increasingly, the evidence came out to show that by weight loss, many people can put their diabetes into remission.
2: What are the key benefits participants can expect from following the Fast 800 programme?
3: They get support to lose weight. In doing that, they also get access to fantastic programmes so that they can eat the right sort of foods, plenty of protein, plenty of fibre, and that makes a huge difference. And that helps them on their weight loss journey. But there are so many other benefits too, in terms of improving heart health, reducing blood pressure, better skin, better mood, and often those are the benefits.

0: But that disappeared. I had gout. That disappeared. The biggest lifestyle change was cutting out all the sugary things and also carbohydrate. But we were so surprised that, you know, the flexibility of being able to eat things.
1: Dr. Mosley, where can we go for more information?
2: Fast800.com. And we've also got a sale going on for 30%.
1: Thank you all. With Talking Life, I'm Jessica Harding.

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2: We'd love to know what you think about HRB. What do you like? 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Are you a new listener who has just found us on DAB? We've got together a listener survey at our website for you to tell us what you think of our programmes, presenters and the music we play. 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
3: This is an important safety announcement. Flu viruses will live for hours on hard surfaces, making flu very easy to spread. So whenever you sneeze or cough, always remember, catch it. Trap the germs in a tissue. Bin it. Throw the tissue away. Kill it. Wash your hands to get rid of any remaining germs.
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0: From the Sky News Centre at 8, there's been a bigger than expected

0: expected dip in inflation. Despite concerns about the surging cost of living because of the war in Iran, official figures show the rate of price rises eased to 2.8% last month. It had been at 3.3% in March. Our business correspondent Paul Kelso says it's almost entirely down to a quirk in the way energy bills are set.
1: The energy price cap fell in April. Energy prices came down despite what's happening in the Gulf. We know energy prices are going to rise, but it fell relative to a year ago, so inflation has fallen. That's the biggest driver.
0: The government's denied it's asking supermarkets to cap the prices of essential goods. It's been reported the Chancellor had approached retailers hoping to limit increases in return for looser regulations on packaging. There are concerns about the impact of the Iran war on living costs. Arsenal fans celebrated outside the Emirates Stadium last night after the club were confirmed as Premier League champions for the first time in 22 years.
2: Last time Arsenal won, I wasn't even fertilised.
3: 21 years of age!
4: 22 years we've been waiting for this. Look at the streets of London. No club can do it like this. No goal!
0: Manchester City's 1-1 draw at Bournemouth means Mikel Arteta's side can't be caught at the top going into the final weekend. They'll be presented with the trophy on Sunday. Southampton's appeal against their expulsion from the Championship playoffs will take place today. They've been punished for filming the training sessions of a number of rival clubs. Ministers are being asked to consider things like maximum temperatures for workplaces to help cope with climate change. A report warns heatwaves and droughts will become more frequent in the UK, with calls for more air conditioning in schools. And an exhibition celebrating the life and work of Dame Agatha Christie will feature her typewriter as well as never-before-seen scripts and notebooks. It opens at the British Library in London in October. That's the latest. I'm Faye Rowland.
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5: The Basingstoke Transport Festival. The Old Basing Carnival. 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

With Talking Money, this is Etley Davies. Nearly half of Brits believe young people's struggles in buying a house stems from their penchant for luxuries like takeaway coffees, according to a study by King's College London. As a nation of coffee lovers, how much do we really spend on the beverage? Research by Finder established the average price of coffee stands at £3.47, a figure that unsurprisingly rises to £3.70 in London. Taking a look at the UK's most popular coffee shop, Costa, we can see that the price of an Americano is set at £3.80, higher than the national average. The rising trend of specialty coffees, such as iced oat milk lattes and matchas, will certainly set you back an extra pound or two. Then we must turn to those tempting toppings and extras, those syrups, extra shots, creams and marshmallows, which will have customers leaving spending more than they realise. We could of course make a much cheaper cup of instant coffee at home, rather than buy it. But if you want to enjoy a latte or cappuccino, you'll need to invest in either a bean or pod machine, then the ongoing cost of said beans or pods. Coffee shops also serve a purpose that homebrew would not provide, the social aspect. Coffee shops serve as a much needed third space for community connections. Many people view their daily run as a social run, to meet with friends or colleagues. These places provide vibrant workspaces, attracting professionals and students. Does this add to the cost? Can we justify the extra expense in terms of reciprocated social value? It's also worth noting that coffee culture itself has become a lifestyle choice for many, from collecting loyalty points to sharing aesthetically pleasing latte art on social media. The humble coffee has evolved into a symbol of modern living. For some, the daily visit to a cafe isn't just about the drink, but about taking a moment for themselves in a busy day, enjoying the atmosphere and indulging in a small but meaningful treat. Additionally, the amount you frequent a coffee shop will determine how much the cost can add up to. Nescafe suggests that 80% of UK coffee shop goers go at least once a week, with 16% of those surveyed going on a daily basis. It is tricky to determine the exact amount we as Brits spend on coffee, but the average property price in the UK is over a quarter of a million. So, let's say you find a house for £250,000. You'd need a minimum deposit of 5%, which works out to about £12,000. Buying a first home can be a big challenge, but there are ways to do it. And no, your flat white is not the reason you can't afford a house. With Talking Money, this is Etley Davies.

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1: 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On air and online 52 weeks of the year. Taking you behind the healthcare headlines, this is Word on Health. Attention Deficit Hyperactivity Disorder, or ADHD as it's otherwise termed, was first recognised as a valid condition in the UK in the year 2000. Most cases of ADHD are diagnosed when children are under 12 years of age, but sometimes it's detected later in childhood and in some instances not until adulthood. It's a condition that's not been helped by myths and misinformation over the years. Research in 2021 found that ADHD stigma and myths are pervasive, affect self-perception, and may also deter people from seeking treatment or cause them to feel guilt and shame when they do. Dr. Val Harpin is a consultant neurodevelopmental paediatrician in Sheffield.
2: Gradually we are getting the message over that this is something that is a real problem and that it can be helped. It's a developmental difficulty that involves a cluster of problems with inattention or poor concentration, fidgetiness and overactivity, and with being impulsive, not being able to stop themselves doing things. It is very frequently a genetic problem. It is influenced by the environment on top of the genetics. It has to occur in a much more significant way than you would expect for a child of that sex, of that age, and of that learning level. It has to have happened over a long time, and it has to be present in more than one situation. So it can't just be at home or just be at school. It happens 24 hours a day.
1: How prevalent is ADHD?
2: Between 3 and 5% of school-age children, and it's more common in boys than in girls.
1: Is it something that children can grow out of?
2: A lot of children and young people do grow out of it. It is a developmental issue. It's not what people would call just a behaviour problem. Half of children who have severe ADHD will still have some problems when they're adults.
1: We hear reports of the growing number of adults being diagnosed with ADHD, and we'll have more details on the wordonhealth.com website. Your specialist area is neurodevelopmental paediatrics, so for this report, let's keep our focus on young people. What is the approach with regards to the treatment of ADHD in children?
2: With younger children, it's very important that we look at behavioural management, helping the family understand ADHD, working out ways of helping this child manage their behaviour. In older children, we would also look at behavioural management first, and then depending on severity and the response to other things, then we think about medication. We would also think about extra support in school, parent groups, all sorts of additional support involving many professionals and agencies. It is difficult, though, to get enough resources for families, so we can't offer everything everywhere, and that's a problem.
1: My grateful thanks to Dr. Val Harpin. For more information on ADHD and links through to organisations that provide help and support, log on to our website, www.wordonhealth.com. 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

0: With Talking Tech, I'm Josh Emsbright. New data shows a 39% rise in the number of parents seeking a grammar school place for their child. This growing demand has intensified competition for places and could leave many students from low-income families behind. That's why Atom Learning is attempting to level the playing field and is offering its 11-plus exam resources to eligible pupils completely for free. Joining me now to discuss this is Anna Masterson, Chief Learning Officer from Atom Learning. Anna, tell us about what your data shows.
1: So our data shows that there's been a 39% increase in parents targeting grammar schools. If we break down our data, about half of those parents are applying to grammar schools only. What that does is that increases the amount of competition for those grammar school places. That means that if you're from a disadvantaged background, you are in that competition with children who maybe have more means to prepare for those 11 plus exams than you. It's no secret that lots of tuition and coaching often goes into preparing for selective school exams, and tuition costs range from anywhere between £30 to £75 an hour for a tutor. Now, that's just not within the means of so many families in the UK.
0: So at Atom Learning, what have you done to combat this?
1: In January this year, we wanted to extend our reach, and so we started working directly with grammar schools. We're now working directly with about 50% of the grammar schools across the country. And when we talk to those grammar school heads, they're really passionate about widening access. And so they are working with us to make sure that families from disadvantaged backgrounds, any family eligible for Pupil Premium, can access all of Atom Learning for free. We are a real mix of educators and technologists. So on the platform, we have 90,000 teacher-made questions and hundreds of hours of instructional videos. That's kind of the education side of it. The technology side of it is where it gets really exciting, because if you think questions you can get in a workbook, videos a tutor could talk you through instruction, the technology works in a way where as a child answers a question, they get instant feedback and their work is instantly marked, so they get that feedback loop of how they're doing.
0: To sign up or to find out more, go to atomlearning.com. With Talking Tech, I'm Josh Holmes-Bright.

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2: Have you seen that Change for Life? It's about the little changes we can all make to be healthier. They're simple things like learning to watch the salt. You see, salt's really crafty. It hides in food you'd never expect, like cereals, bread and ready meals. 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Just check the labels. 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
3: So I'm Kerry Stowe. I'm the lead tissue viability clinical nurse specialist for Hampshire Hospitals. And I look after the tissue viability team. 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So our aims as a service are to have an improved structure where we sit within the umbrella of fundamentals of care, which aims to consider the broader picture of our patients. We envisage being a single point of access for our healthcare colleagues. Our aim is to offer individualised care based on a holistic assessment and to help motivate the delivery of care. We work with all aspects of prevention and management of acute and chronic wounds with a focus on these patients with hard to heal and complex wounds.
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5: From the Sky News Centre at 9. There's been a bigger-than-expected dip in inflation despite conflict in the Middle East pushing up fuel costs. The rate of price rises eased to 2.8% last month, mainly because of the cuts to the energy price cap. Diesel and jet fuel made from Russian oil can now be sold in the UK if it was refined in a third country. It's due to fears over energy shortages caused by the Iran war. Other sanctions on Moscow remain in place. Here's Treasury Minister Dan Tomlinson.
6: Always, the UK government's focus has to be individual Brits living here in this country, their economic interests, the interest of our country and our national security.

0: security. That's incredibly important.
1: Ministers have denied reports they're trying to get supermarkets to freeze prices of essential goods as the Iran war threatens to drive up the cost of living. Nurses are warning young people in England are increasingly waiting more than 12 hours in A&E before being admitted to a mental health unit. Chanel Thompson died after suffering a cardiac arrest in 2024 waiting for a mental health bed. Her sister Chantal says she needed specialised care.
2: The staff would have had the training to understand the complexities and the varieties of mental health challenges that one could have. The system is failing, but the reality of a failed system is a loss of life.
1: Ministers say they're investing more than £400 million in the area. Arsenal fans gathered in North London last night as they celebrated their first Premier League title in 22 years. It's after Manchester City failed to beat Bournemouth. Southampton will launch an appeal later after being thrown out of what's commonly called the most valuable match in world football. They've admitted spying on opponents and will be replaced by Middlesbrough in the Championship playoff final. A report's warning the British way of life is being threatened by extreme weather. The Climate Change Committee is urging the government to set maximum temperature rules for workplaces. That's the latest. I'm Faith.
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7: 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Tonight.

Ah, that's Celeste. Did you know the most used song title is Tonight? That one doesn't count, though, because it's Tonight, Tonight, Celeste. Tonight, Tonight. I like that. I like it. It's a good one. It's the Vinyl Pop. It's the Vinyl Impressions. Thank you very much. These are the hits. Here's Elton John. I'm Still Standing.

0: Ooh, powerful stuff indeed. Now Yola, another type of powerful stuff, this time diamonds. Studded shoes.
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1973 for Sir Paul McCartney and Wings. That's the Band on the Run from the Band on the Run album. Wasn't that good? Tracy Chapman, meanwhile, Fast Car.

0: are the Rolling Stones' Miss You and Starship there, Nothing's Gonna Stop Us Now. It's played an awful lot on the radio across the world, but not on this programme, so I thought we'd, let's correct that. Let's put Starship in there. Also one of those tunes when you hear it in the background, you have to sing along to that particular part, you know. Nothing's... Yeah. And they did another one. We Built This City. It's another one. They just knew how to get a catchy pop song going that we'd all join in with. It's the Vinyl Impressions. Thank you for tuning our way. And today it's the Vinyl Pop Hits.
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0: And early in Ringo Starr's solo career, a song written by George Harrison.

Ringo Starr, that's a photograph, and we've got to go now. So we'll finish with Queen, I Want to Break Free. And as we've played most of the Beatles in their solo careers, I thought we'd end with John Lennon. See you next time.

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5: From the Sky News Centre at 10. Inflation's dipped, but we're being warned the relief from Iran war-related price rises is only temporary. The cut to the energy price cap drove last month's easing in the rate of price rises as it fell from 3.3 to 2.8%. Diesel and jet fuel made from Russian oil will now be available to buy in the UK as long as it's refined elsewhere. The government's eased sanctions to alleviate fears of summer shortages caused by the continued blocking of the Strait of Hormuz. Former Prime Minister Boris Johnson says it's a betrayal of Ukraine. Lib Dem leader Sir Ed Davey says it's a difficult situation.
6: Clearly the government has a real challenge here, because this appalling war in Iran, supported by the Conservatives and Reform, is pushing up the cost of living, is pushing up diesel and petrol prices. But we've also got to remember that we need to support our Ukrainian allies. They are fighting and paying a heavy, heavy price.
5: Meanwhile, supermarkets have accused the government of proposing 1970s-style price controls, as ministers deny they want a freeze in the cost of essential foods. An independent review found authorities failed children at the centre of one of Scotland's most high-profile abuse rings, despite years of warnings. It found more than 20 occasions where warning signs about

0: Glasgow's so-called Beastie House weren't properly identified. Seven people were jailed for their part in the abuse. Colin Anderson's from Glasgow's Child Protection Committee.
1: It appeared from the outside to be extraordinary that there was apparently contact between the children and the agencies who were there to protect the children, and yet we were witnessing these levels of deprivation.
0: Arsenal fans and players have been celebrating their Premier League win. They've clinched a 14th top-flight title, their first in 22 years. And Manchester City manager Pep Guardiola says he still needs to talk to the club about his future. It's reported he'll leave at the end of the season. That's the latest. I'm Faye Rowland.
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And that was Best of My Love by the Eagles. Hello and welcome to HRB. You're listening to me, Maya Harris, on this lovely Wednesday morning. We've got 2 hours of some great music. But next up, we've got Paul Simon.

0: And that was Diamonds Are Forever by Shirley Bassey. We have some Sam Ryder, some Bee Gees, and a lot more coming up next. 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
1: Hello and welcome. My name is Sharon Seaton and I'm the Children's Community Epilepsy Nurse and I'm also a Children's Community Sister. So Virtual Appointments is an online platform that we at Hampshire Hospitals are currently using since the pandemic to offer children and their families their continued care and review of their condition. So the benefits are that the families do not have to come into the hospital, so it's more convenient to them and a time and place when they can attend their appointment. The children don't have to be taken out of school for any length of time, and it's obviously easier for them to attend so they don't have to drive in. So we're saving them time and energy and money coming onto the hospital site, and the children are very interactive. More so than sometimes when they come to clinic and they see us face to face, because coming into hospital can be scary.
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1: Do you know what you've got? You've got a perfect woman. She treats you right, keeps you satisfied. It's AutoNation.

And that was Jessie Ware, Automatic. You're listening to HRB with me, Maya Harris. Next up, Brian Adams. Everything I do it for you.

0: That was Anything I Do It For You by Bryan Adams. We've got some Bon Jovi and some great other artists coming up very soon. 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
2: In today's local news, Councillor Sean Dello, the Conservative member for Kenshot and Buckskin, has called for continued transparency, strong resident engagement and cross-party support for the Southam and Buckskin Regeneration Overview and Scrutiny Committee as plans enter what he describes as a pivotal year for local residents. A vote will take place on Thursday, May 21st at the full council meeting to re-elect all committee chairs for the forthcoming municipal year, with Councillor Dello stressing the importance of maintaining continuity at such a crucial stage of the process. The scrutiny committee was established to give residents an open and transparent forum to examine regeneration proposals affecting the two estates, which together comprise approximately 4,600 homes to the west of Basingstoke Town Centre. A charity football match is set to raise funds for life-saving ambulance services. Organised by South Central Ambulance Service, the event will take place on Sunday, June 28th at Basingstoke Town FC's Winklebury Football Complex and will raise funds for the SCAS charity. The charity supports frontline resources including community first responders, enhanced patient care and supplying medical equipment. A K-pop tribute show will hit the stage in Basingstoke next month. The annual will host the K-pop All-Stars tribute show on Saturday, June 13, with two performances lined up. The 3 p.m. performance has almost sold out, but there are still tickets available for the 7 p.m. show. Promising to encapsulate the global K-pop phenomenon, the show will feature popular hits, dance sequences, and a vibrant visual display.
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0: The weather today is looking quite promising. We've got some 17 degrees at the highest and there is no chance of rain, which is great. For the rest of the week though, it does look even more promising. We've got highs of 23 around the weekend and even peaks of 28 for next week.
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0: That was Bruce Springsteen's Streets of Philadelphia, and we've got some Dancing in the Moonlight coming up next.
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3: 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This is HRB.

That was Spice Up Your Life by the Spice Girls. I know that they definitely spice up my life. Now, next up, Olivia Newton-John. Have you ever been mellow?

And that was Olivia Newton-John. Have you ever been mellow? We're coming up to the top of the hour, and that can only mean one thing. A little bit of Take That.

0: Wednesday, 8 p.m.
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0: around the hospital, online at hrbasingstoke.co.uk and across Basingstoke on DAB. This is HRB.
1: The rate at which prices are rising eased last month to its lowest level for more than a year as a drop in energy prices offset soaring fuel costs. Inflation fell to 2.8% in March but is expected to surge back up as conflict in the Middle East continues. The government has denied it plans to introduce a scheme for supermarkets to cap prices on some goods. It was reported the Chancellor wanted to limit rises for basic items like bread, milk and eggs in return for lighter regulation on packaging. Former Sainsbury's chief executive Justin King says it would be a nonsense.
2: The idea that you can ask people to voluntarily collude on price, it's of course legal. All of the supermarket execs will be getting that advice from their lawyers.
1: We're told flights have resumed at Vilnius Airport in Lithuania following an earlier drone incursion. The country of origin's not been confirmed and NATO fighter jets were said to be pursuing it. The World Health Organization says it's deeply concerned about the scale and speed of the Ebola outbreak in the Democratic Republic of Congo. 139 deaths are thought to be linked to the disease. The UN agency has reported 600 suspected cases and expects that number to rise. Dr. Menenji Mangundu is Oxfam's country director for the DRC.
3: For us as humanitarian actors, it's also really challenging negotiating access with some of the armed groups. For example, the ADF Nalu, which has been contributing to incursions and massacres of people in those villages. It's difficult.
1: Saturday's championship playoff final will kick off at 3:30 if Hull face Middlesbrough. Southampton have been kicked out of the fixture for spying on a borrowed training session, but an appeal will be heard today. If reinstated, they'd play Hull from 4:30 at Wembley. And Arsenal will lift the Premier League trophy for the first time in 22 years this weekend after being crowned champions with a game to spare. Manchester City's 1-1 draw at Bournemouth handed Mikel Arteta's side a 14th English top-flight title. That's the latest.

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And that was Take That, Never Forget. You're listening to HRB with me, Maya Harris. We're in our second hour of our 2-hour show on this lovely Wednesday morning. Next up, Girl from Mars.

0: That was Goodnight Girl by Wet Wet Wet. We've got some amazing Andrew Gold, Lonely Boy coming up next. You're listening to me, Maya Harris, on HRB.
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0: And that was Too Much Too Young, the special, aka you're listening to HRB, and we've got some Elvis Presley coming up.
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0: was Love is a Losing Game by Amy Winehouse. You're listening to HRB with me, Maya Harris, on this lovely Wednesday morning. And next up, we've got some Whitney Houston.
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And that was Mandy by Barry Manilow. We're coming up to the end of our 2 hour show, but don't worry, I will be back next week. We do have the lovely Margot coming on after me, so stick around for that. Next up, Ain't No Mountain High Enough.

0: That was Ain't No Mountain High Enough by Dionne Bromfield to finish off the show. You've been listening to HRB with me, Maya Harris, on this lovely Wednesday morning. Next up, like I said before, is Margot. Stick around for her and I'll see you next week.
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4: A squeezing across the chest. 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
1: This is HRB. From our studios at Basingstoke and North Hampshire Hospital, online, around the hospital, and across Basingstoke on DAB. This is HRB.
6: From the Sky News Centre at midday, ministers have denied their planning to introduce voluntary price caps for some goods in supermarkets. It follows reports the Chancellor wanted freezes on items like milk, eggs and bread in return for lighter regulations on packaging. Ministers have eased sanctions on Russian crude oil to allow for the import of jet fuel and diesel refined in third countries. It's over fears of shortages linked to the Iran war. A minister says it'll protect the national interest. But Shadow Business Secretary Andrew Griffith says it's completely immoral.
7: If the government's worried about cost of living pressures, well, we've got our own oil and gas that they could be exploiting and doing a better job of. There's lots of other things that they do that pushes up the cost of living. So completely immoral, wrong decision. Conservatives oppose this.
6: Inflation has fallen to 2.8%, driven by the cut in the energy price cap. It's expected to rise again because of the war in Iran. Authorities failed children at the centre of one of Scotland's most high-profile abuse rings. That's according to a report by Glasgow's Child Protection Committee. The report found a terrified child banging on the window, screaming for an official not to leave, among a number of missed opportunities. Seven people were jailed for their part in the abuse. Leading KC Thomas Ross worked on the case.
8: It displayed levels of deprivation on the part of the children that you wouldn't have thought possible in, you know, the 2000s. The kids who were literally starving and infested, it seemed curious to everybody that steps hadn't been taken earlier to deal with that situation.
6: MPs have written to Channel 4 and Ofcom over allegations raised about Married at First Sight UK. Dame Caroline Dynage says it raises serious concerns about protections for those on reality TV. And the kick-off time for Saturday's Championship playoff final has been confirmed, although it will depend on who's taking part. Hull will definitely be there and would play Middlesbrough at 3:30, but if Southampton get their expulsion overturned, it'll start an hour later. That's the latest. I'm Faye Rose.
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hello and a very good afternoon to you for this HRB lunch break. I'm Margot Connitzer with you now until 1 p.m. Many thanks to Maya Harris for the last couple of hours. You've just been listening to The Best Things in Life Are Free, Luther Vandross and Janet Jackson. And coming up next here on HRB, it is Jamiroquai with Cosmic Girl.

0: And that was Zoe with Sunshine on a Rainy Day. We are getting more like April weather at the moment. And yes, we are getting some sunshine on rainy days, but it is extremely breezy out there, really windy. But hopefully we can expect warm weather by the end of the week. 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

0: That was Boney M with Brown Girl in the Ring. And it's now time for Paul Pennington for Word on Health. And today he's going to talk about sarcoma. 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
1: 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On air and online 52 weeks of the year. Taking you behind the healthcare headlines, this is Word on Health. Sarcomas are cancers, and there are around 100 different subtypes. Although thankfully rare, data shows they are more common than previously thought, with 15 people diagnosed with a form of sarcoma every day across the UK. Bradley Price is from the charity Sarcoma UK.
2: Sarcomas are a group of complex cancers that affect the bone and soft tissue in the body. They're not like traditional cancers that you might think of, in that they're not in an organ specifically. They can be anywhere on the body, inside or out, and tend to find themselves in the muscles, bone, tendons, blood vessels and fatty tissues.
1: Bradley, according to research undertaken by the charity you represent, public awareness of sarcoma is incredibly low. What is it important for us to know?
2: We're trying to get across to everyone that sarcoma is cancer. We want them to know what it is and how to recognise the signs and symptoms so they can present themselves to their GP.
1: So talk me through those symptoms.
2: The symptoms can be vague, given that it can be anywhere on the body, inside or out, but the most common symptoms are a lump, which are bigger than 5 centimetres, or are growing. They may or may not be painful, or bone pain. What a lot of patients have said is that the pain persists after they stop doing whatever activity it is they're doing, particularly when you're laying in bed at night. If you find that your bone pain is persisting, then you really should be thinking about going to see your GP.
1: Are there certain age groups that are more likely to get a form of sarcoma?
2: For bone sarcomas, which are 1 in 9 sarcomas, particularly Ewing's and osteosarcoma, it's more common in children and young adults, and there is a slight swaying towards it being young boys that get it rather than girls. There will be some gender-specific cancers, like gynecological sarcomas of the uterus. Apart from that, it's like most cancers, the older you get, the more likely you are to get a sarcoma.
1: What are the risk factors?
2: We don't really know enough about sarcoma and how it develops to be able to have any specific risk factors. If we can have some more research into this area, I think that we'd be able to find out some more. What we know for certain is that the earlier you're diagnosed, the better the chance that you can have curative treatment, and early diagnosis really is key.
1: And if we are diagnosed, what level of care and support should be made available to us?
2: There are a group of specialist sarcoma centres dotted around the UK, and every single patient should be treated or have their care coordinated through one of these specialist sarcoma centres with the very best surgeons, doctors, pathologists, radiologists up to date with the latest research and ideas for sarcoma, and gives them the best possible chance of having curative treatment or living for as long as possible.
1: My grateful thanks to Bradley Price from Sarcoma UK. 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
0: And thanks to Paul Pennington for Word on Health. Emma Willis, Josh Widdicombe and Johannes Radebe, they have been announced as the new hosts of Strictly Come Dancing. Well, there's a surprise. I didn't actually know who any of them are apart from Johannes. And good luck to them. Let's wait and see how they do when Strictly is on our screens in the autumn. And you're listening to HRB. Coming up next, it's Jim Capaldi with Love Hurts.

0: Jim Capaldi there with Love Hurts. And just a reminder that Word on Health will be back on the afternoon mix here on HRB. But now it is just about 12:30 and it's time to see what's going on locally in the local news.
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2: In today's local news, Councillor Sean Dello, the Conservative member for Kenshot and Buckskin, has called for continued transparency, strong resident engagement and cross-party support for the Southam and Buckskin Regeneration Overview and Scrutiny Committee as plans enter what he describes as a pivotal year for local residents. A vote will take place on Thursday, May 21st at the full council meeting to re-elect all committee chairs for the forthcoming municipal year, with Councillor Dello stressing the importance of maintaining continuity at such a crucial stage of the process. The scrutiny committee was established to give residents an open and transparent forum to examine regeneration proposals affecting the two estates, which together comprise approximately 4,600 homes to the west of Basingstoke Town Centre. A charity football match is set to raise funds for life-saving ambulance services. Organised by South Central Ambulance Service, the event will take place on Sunday, June 28th at Basingstoke Town FC's Winklebury Football Complex and will raise funds for the SCAS charity. The charity supports frontline resources including community first responders, enhanced patient care and supplying medical equipment. A K-pop tribute show will hit the stage in Basingstoke next month. The annual will host the K-pop All-Stars tribute show on Saturday, June 13, with two performances lined up. The 3 p.m. performance has almost sold out, but there are still tickets available for the 7 p.m. show. Promising to encapsulate the global K-pop phenomenon, the show will feature popular hits, dance sequences, and a vibrant visual display.
3: Your local weather

0: Well, it's going to be cloudy tomorrow, turning brighter and warmer. Friday's going to be sunny and very warm and locally hot. Chance of thundery evening showers, and Saturday very warm with bright spells. Thundery showers still possible. So let's hope we do have that wonderful warm weekend over the bank holiday.
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0: Savage Brothers there with Soul Man. If you are looking for something fantastic to do and you're a fan of the 1970s TV favourite, The Good Life, the Hartley Arts Group in Hartley Whitney, they are performing it as an amateur production, and that's by arrangement with Nick Hearn Brooks, who wrote it. They're going off grid in Surbiton, saving the planet one goat at a time. And the performances are June the 12th, the 13th, 18th, 19th and 20th in the Victoria Hall at Hartley Whitney. Tickets are £17, and if you would like to order supper as well, that's an additional £14. And you can buy your tickets at www.ticketsource.co.uk/hag. And if you want to see me in action, I'm actually in the play. So come and see me, Margot, in The Good Life at Hartley Whitney. And you're listening to HRB.
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Brian Adams there with Please Forgive Me. And coming up next, it is Dale Amitri with Always the Last to Know here on HRB.

0: every weekday. Well, it's Monday to Saturday, in fact. So don't forget to tune in between 12 and 1. And coming up now, it's time for the national and international news here on HRB.
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0: 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From our studios at Basingstoke and North Hampshire Hospital, broadcasting across Basingstoke on DAB, this is HRB.
1: From the Sky News Centre at 1. The Prime Minister has announced a planned increase in fuel duty this autumn has been scrapped. There's been speculation about whether the government would go ahead with it as petrol and diesel prices soar because of the Middle East conflict. In the Commons, Sir Keir Starmer's set out measures to help address the cost of living.
2: We're giving our hauliers a 12-month road tax holiday, helping to keep prices down. And we're backing drivers by extending the freeze in fuel duty for the rest of the year.
1: Meanwhile, ministers have denied they want supermarkets to freeze prices on essential foods. It was reported the Chancellor wanted to limit rises for items like bread, milk and eggs in return for lighter regulation on packaging. The leader of the Conservatives has accused the Prime Minister of buying dirty Russian oil after easing sanctions on imports. Diesel and jet fuel from Moscow will now be available to buy in the UK as long as it's refined elsewhere. It's over concerns about shortages due to the Iran war. But Kemi Badenoch told the Commons Sir Keir Starmer has gone back on his word.
3: When the United States eased sanctions on Russia, the Prime Minister said all partners should maintain pressure on Russia and its war chest. The Prime Minister said our sanctions remain, and there is no question about that. What's changed?
1: A group of MPs has written to Channel 4 and Ofcom with serious concerns about their response to allegations of rape and sexual assault on Married at First Sight UK. Dame Caroline Dynage has questioned whether enough is being done to protect people taking part in reality television. John Swinney has been sworn in as First Minister of Scotland for a second time. The SNP were just short of an overall majority in the election. Saturday's Championship playoff final will kick off at 3:30pm if Hull's face Middlesbrough. Southampton's appeal will be heard today. That's the latest. I'm Faye Rowlands.
0: Around the hospital, online at hrbasingstoke.co.uk and across Basingstoke on DAB. Local news and information. 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
1: Outside, another yellow moon has punched a hole in the nighttime mist. I climb to the window and down to the street.

0: Why is today called Wednesday? Well, the early Scandinavians and Germans believed that Odin, or Woden, was the chief god of Asgard, and as such deserved to have a day of the week named after him. The Anglo-Saxons used the word Wodensdag. Wednesday is often referred to as Hump Day because of its position as the middle day of the working week. If the working week were a hill, then Wednesday would be the crest, and it's all downhill from here.
1: This is HRB.
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1: You're listening to Word on Health with Paul Pennington. On air and online 52 weeks of the year. Taking you behind the healthcare headlines, this is Word on Health. This month and every month, the autism community want us all to be more accepting of what they live with, to help overcome the challenges that too many of the 700,000 people across the UK who live with autism have to face. Tim Nichols is from the National Autistic Society.
2: Our supporters consistently say that improving public understanding of autism is their top priority, and that would have a fantastic impact on their lives. If we're to change how the world sees autism, we need to increase understanding in every sector of society. And people with autism can get the support they need at the right time. The kinds of support that can include will depend. For a child, it might include speech and language therapy or having learning support within a school. Sometimes it might mean having to go to a specialist school, but a lot of the time it's within mainstream education. And as an adult, people with autism might need support from social services to live independently.
1: Tim, when it comes to awareness on the plus side, studies have suggested that 99.5% of us have heard of autism, but on the downside, many of those polled struggle to define what it actually is.
2: Autism is basically a communication disorder that affects how a person sees the world around them and how they communicate with other people. We talk about it as a spectrum condition. That means that while all people with autism share certain areas of difficulty, the condition affects them in different ways. Some people with autism are able to live independent lives, but some others are going to need a lot of support, possibly in a specialist environment.
1: How might it manifest itself?
2: The signs and symptoms of autism vary from person to person. So while some people may have a language delay as a child or communication problems as an adult to find it difficult to make friends, for example, they may also find it very difficult to pick up on social rules within a group setting, or they may take things very literally and not make eye contact. And some of these things can go unnoticed, especially whilst a person is at school, where structures like timetables and rules will help them be supported. And then they have a lot of difficulty leaving that school setting where there's much less structure.
1: It has to be said, the National Strategy for Autistic Children, Young People and Adults aims to reduce health and care inequalities, improve early identification and reduce diagnosis waiting times. As you say, getting the right type of support and understanding is key, and we can all play a part in that. There's also a need for more employers to be accepting of the huge potential that people with autism offer. Currently, only 30% of adults with autism are in any type of employment, but I know with simple adjustments, they can make excellent employees, and not just in technical roles.
2: People with autism can bring a wide number of positive attributes to a job: problem-solving skills, attention to detail, reliability, loyalty that employers really value. What is important is that there is the right support there for them to be able to do that, and that might mean training for other staff so they understand autism. It might mean changes to the physical environment. But there are no limits on what jobs people with autism might actually be capable of.
1: My grateful thanks to Tim Nichols. 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
6: 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That's Singing for the Brain on the fourth fourth Wednesday of each month at Dashwood Manor Care Home in Bradley Way in Basingstoke from 10:30 a.m. until midday.
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1: Yep, it's another Word Whiz as we test your grey matter. Coming up, we've got a whole load of random words. And once you've heard them all, we'll set you the task of recalling 10 of those words on a theme. If you're all set, let's hear those words. Pound. Emmental. Brie. 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Red Leicester. 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Bank. 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Leerdammer. Canberra. Wallet. Ingot. 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Parmesan. So there's our random words. And the theme today? 10 things to do with money. That's 10 things to do with money, please. So wind the old brain back. Can you recall those 10 items? We'll give you a bit of thinking time, and then we'll give you the answers shortly.
0: Word Whiz.

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1: Now, a moment ago, we were playing our Word Whiz game, if you recall. You heard a whole load of random words. Then we asked you to recall 10 items to do with money. Did you recall them all? Let's grab the answers, any order's fine, and see how you did. Pound. Euro. Dollar. Wallet. 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Cash point. Check. And finally, ingot. How did you do? Well, listen out for when we're playing Word Whiz next and have another go.
0: Word Whiz.
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Hook Books will take place on the first Thursday of the month between 2 and 4pm at the Elizabeth Hall, Raven Road in Hook. 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Books are just 50 pence each, 3 for 50 pence for children's books. Bring along any books you no longer want and they'll gladly accept them. 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That's Hook Books on the first Thursday of each month at the Elizabeth Hall in

0: 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Louise from the centre explained more about what it does and how it works.
1: So if you have a stroke, we tend to send people all to Winchester, where we have our hyperacute stroke unit. That means that all the stroke patients are treated in the one unit, which means that we've kind of got all the consultants and the medical services available to you. If you happen to live in Basingstoke or an area and need rehab, we would then move you back to Basingstoke for your rehabilitation. And if you're more Winchester or Eastleigh area, we'd keep you in Winchester. The team that I work with is the stroke early supported discharge team, and actually we're trying to get our stroke patients home a little bit sooner with that, and we would actually do some therapy with them at home. So instead of having your therapy on a ward, we would actually take you to your own home and give you the therapy at the same level that we would on the ward. This is for kind of more mild to moderate stroke patients, but we find people really benefit being at home. They actually rehab very well at home, and actually they have the fam-

0: It's about the little changes we can all make to be healthier. They're simple things like learning to watch the salt. You see, salt's really crafty. It hides in food you'd never expect, like cereals, bread and ready meals. It soon adds up and can increase our blood pressure, which can lead to heart disease or a stroke. That's why it's really important for us to cut down. Just check the labels. It's easy to be food smart. For more ideas to help you and your family watch the salt, search Change for Life online.
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0: is HRB. Ocean Drive, you know why,
1: so blue. From our studios at Basingstoke and North Hampshire Hospital, online, around the hospital, and across Basingstoke on DAB, this is HRB.
2: Plans to increase tax on petrol and diesel this autumn have been scrapped. A 5p per litre cut introduced in March 2022 has been extended until the end of the year, after the Iran war pushed up fuel prices. Jet fuel and diesel made from Russian oil will be made available in the UK, provided it's refined in a third country. It's a temporary move to address fears of shortages this summer due to the continuing block of the Strait of Hormuz by the Iran war. Boris Johnson's called it a betrayal of Ukraine, but Trade Minister Chris Bryant's rejected claims the government's going soft on Moscow.
3: We are not loosening any sanctions on Russia today. In fact, we are strengthening the sanctions precisely today. This will be the toughest round of sanctions that we've ever introduced, and they will include sanctions on Russian processed oil products.
2: A report into a Scottish paedophile ring found a child was put into a locked fridge freezer while another was hung from their clothes by a nail. It says seriously flawed decisions failed to protect children, as seven people were eventually jailed in January 2025. A Channel 4 boss insists women involved in Married at First Sight UK were kept safe when issues were raised. It's after two female contestants claimed they were raped during filming, while a third has made sexual misconduct allegations. Lawyer Leah Perrin says the format leaves people vulnerable.
4: Contestants will go on these shows and they don't have any prior television experience. They're put under a lot of pressure to perform in a particular way. Often what we see is that, unfortunately, appropriate safeguards are not necessarily in place to protect individuals.
2: John Swinney has been sworn in as First Minister of Scotland for a second time. He's now making cabinet appointments. And Kylie Minogue's revealed that she had a second cancer diagnosis in 2021. Speaking on a Netflix show, the singer says she got through it and that all is well. From Sky News, that's the latest. I'm Imani Rana.
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3: In today's local news, Councillor Sean Dello, the Conservative member for Kenshot and Buckskin, has called for continued transparency, strong resident engagement and cross-party support for the Southam and Buckskin Regeneration Overview and Scrutiny Committee as plans enter what he describes as a pivotal year for local residents. A vote will take place on Thursday, May 21st at the full council meeting to re-elect all committee chairs for the forthcoming municipal year, with Councillor Dello stressing the importance of maintaining continuity at such a crucial stage of the process. The scrutiny committee was established to give residents an open and transparent forum to examine regeneration proposals affecting the two estates, which together comprise approximately 4,600 homes to the west of Basingstoke Town Centre. A charity football match is set to raise funds for life-saving ambulance services. Organised by South Central Ambulance Service, the event will take place on Sunday, June 28 at Basingstoke Town FC's Winklebury Football Complex and will raise funds for the SCAS charity. The charity supports frontline resources including community first responders, enhanced patient care and supplying medical equipment. A K-pop tribute show will hit the stage in Basingstoke next month. The annual will host the K-pop All-Stars tribute show on Saturday, June 13, with two performances lined up. The 3 p.m. performance has almost sold out, but there are still tickets available for the 7 p.m. show. Promising to encapsulate the global K-pop phenomenon, the show will feature popular hits, dance sequences, and a vibrant visual display.

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2: 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It's Richard Smith and the A to Z of Pop.
3: Hello there, and welcome along to a bite-sized edition of the A to Z of Pop. It's a collection of three relaxing, easy-listening songs, one where the title starts with our chosen letter, one whose artist name begins with that letter, and one where both the title and the artist start with that letter. This time around, I'm taking an A to Z look at the letter F, so please stay with me here on the A to Z of Pop. Taking you back to 1966 with a tune from the complete and unbelievable The Otis Redding Dictionary of Soul. Wow, we're going to cover the letter F. And I've got to try and get this right. Far, far, far, far, far, far. Sad song.

It sort of loses something, doesn't it, in the translation? It's actually written down on the disc, far, far, far, far, far, far. F.A., as it says here, and open brackets, sad song, but obviously Otis Redding decided to sing it a little different. Anyway, we'll move on from 1966 and Otis Redding to Irma Franklin, who originally brought this out in 1967. Having said that, it got a bit more popular in 1992 when it was featured in a Levi's jeans commercial. And when it reached number 9 on the UK chart, it's Irma Franklin. Take a little piece of my heart.

0: covered by Big Brother and the Holding Company featuring Janis Joplin on lead vocals, with a song that was actually written for Irma Franklin's big sister, Aretha Franklin, in 1967. But they decided to give it to Irma. She had a hit with it in the American Billboard chart in 1967, but not in the UK until 1992, as I say, as part of a TV commercial. And there we are. That almost concludes our all-too-brief look at the letter F for this time around.
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0: So please join me again soon for more from the files of the A to Z of Pop. Now, we've had a tune beginning with F, the fa-fa-fa-fa-fa-fa with Otis Redding, and we've had an artist beginning with F, Irma Franklin, taking another little piece of my heart. I'm going to leave you for now with a tune by Scottish group Fiction Factory, begins with F, featuring Kevin Patterson, Chick Medley, Graham McGregor, Eddie Jordan, Mike Ogletree and Grant Taylor, they were, in 1984, with a song called Feels Like Heaven. Thanks for your company. I'll see you later. Take care. Ta-ra.

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3: 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We basically entertain the children in hospital, distract them from having procedures done, and prepare them for different procedures to have.
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1: 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My name is Sharon Seaton and I'm the Children's Community Epilepsy Nurse and I'm also a Children's Community Sister. So Virtual Appointments is a online platform that we at Hampshire Hospitals are currently using since the pandemic to offer children and their families their continued care and review of their condition. So the benefits are that the families do not have to come into the hospital, so it's more convenient to them and a time and place when they can attend their appointment. The children don't have to be taken out of school for any length of time, and it's obviously easier for them to attend so they don't have to drive.

0: around the hospital, online at hrbasingstoke.co.uk and across Basingstoke on DAB. This is HRB.
1: From the Sky News Centre at 3. Sir Keir Starmer's confirmed a planned increase in fuel duty has been scrapped. The tax was due to rise in September, but will now be kept frozen for the rest of the year due to the impact the Iran war is having on prices at the pumps. Meanwhile, Downing Street's tried to clear up some confusion over sanctions on Russian oil. It was announced last October that diesel and jet fuel refined in third-party countries would be banned. The government says that'll still happen eventually, but it's delaying that part because of market circumstances. There's been concern recently of shortages caused by the Iran war. Trade Minister Chris Bryant admitted they've not gone about it in the best way.
2: We've handled this clumsily, and that's entirely my fault, and I apologise to all honourable members. I think we've ended up giving the wrong impression of what we're trying to do. We're trying to strengthen the regime, not weaken it. We're not waiving any sanctions.
1: Southampton have called the decision to kick them out of the Championship playoff final for spying manifestly disproportionate. The club's appealing against the sanction this afternoon, which also includes a four-point deduction for next season. Fans at St Mary's today are split.
3: I think the punishment's harsh, really do.
4: We should be there, won't we, you know? Pay us a fine, deduct us points, we go up and we'll see what happens, you know?
5: It doesn't matter if it's the first round of the FA Cup or the playoff final. You've broken the same rules, you've done something wrong, you deserve to be punished.
1: Middlesbrough are due to face Hull at Wembley on Saturday. A Channel 4 boss insists women involved in Married at First Sight UK were kept safe when issues were raised. Two women alleged they'd been raped and another made claims of sexual misconduct. Elsewhere, John Swinney's making cabinet appointments after being sworn in as First Minister of Scotland for a second time. He's made Jenny Gilruth his deputy. And WH Smith has rejected a plea from the new owners of its high street chain for millions of pounds to fund the cost of laying off staff. More than 100 shops would close in a restructuring. That's the latest. I'm Imani Rana.
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0: episode. Welcome along to another classic chart rundown with me, Dave Marley, where today we concentrate on the chart of May 1985. You just had a brand new entry at this week's number 20 for Jimmy Now and Love Don't Live Here Anymore. It was another brand new entry at this week's 19 for Godly and Cream and Cry. And it's down from last week's 13 to this week's 18, Howard Jones and Look Mama. Another brand new entry at this week's 17 for the Arithmetics and Would I Lie to You? And it's another brand new entry at this week's
1: number 16
0: for Curtis Hairston.

0: What's up? Brand new entry at this week's number 16 for Curtis Hairston, and I Want Your Loving Just a Little Bit. And it's down 5 from last week's number 10 to this week's
1: number 15
0: for David Grant and Jackie Graham.

0: So it's a full of five for David Grant and Jackie Graham from last week's 10 to this week's 15. And could it be I'm falling in love? And it's down two from last week's number 12 to this week's
1: number 14
0: for Dead or Alive.

And so Dead or Alive dropped down two spaces from last week's 12 to this week's 14 with Lover Come Back to Me as we continue the chart countdown for May 1985. It's a brand new entry at this week's... Number

0: brand new entry at this week's 13 for the Style Council, and Walls Come Tumbling Down, and it's down 3 from last week's number 9 to this week's
1: number 12
0: for the Ra Band.
2: Good evening. This is the Intergalactic Operator. Can I help you?
3: Yes. I'm trying to reach Flight Commander P.R. Johnson on Mars Flight 247.
2: Very well.

0: So it's down three from last week's number 9 to this week's number 12, The Ra Band and Clouds Across the Moon. It was up three from last week's 14 to this week's 11 for Freddie Mercury and I Was Born to Love You, as we step inside the top 10 of May 1985 at this week's number 10. Down from last week's 6, it was Phil Collins and One More Night. And it's up from last week's 17 to this week's
1: number 9
0: for DeBarge.

0: And so DeBarge climbed 8 spaces from last week's 17 to this week's number 9 with Rhythm of the Night. And it's down 1 from last week's number 7 to this week's
1: number 8
0: for Simple Minds.

0: So it's a fall of one space from last week's 7 to this week's number 8, Simple Minds and Don't You Forget About Me. And it's up from last week's 11 to this week's
1: number 7
0: for Steve Arrington.

0: So it's a climb of four spaces from last week's 11 to this week's number 7, Steve Arrington and Feel So Real. And it's up 2 from last week's number 8 to this week's
1: number 6
0: for U2.

0: And so you too climbed two spaces from last week's eight to this week's number six with the Unforgettable Fire as we step inside the top five of May 1985. It's down from last week's number two to this week's
1: number five.
0: It's USA for Africa.

0: USA for Africa dropped down from last week's number 2 to this week's number 5 with We Are the World, and it's down from last week's number 3 to this week's
1: number 4
0: for Tears for Fears.

0: Tears for Fears dropped down one space from last week's number 3 to this week's number 4 with Everybody Wants to Rule the World as we step inside the top 3 of May 1985. It's a climb of 2 spaces from last week's number 5 to this week's
1: number 3
0: for Bronski Beat and Mark Almond.

0: Zoo from last week's number 5 to this week's number 3, Bronski Beat and Mark Almond and I Feel Love. And it's down from last week's number 1 to this week's
1: number 2
0: for Phyllis Nelson.

0: And so Phyllis Nelson drops down from last week's number one to this week's number two with Move Closer. We're moments away from finding out what was number one in May 1985. Before we do, let's recap on the top ten. It's a fall of four from last week's number six to this week's ten, Phil Collins and One More Night. Up from 17 to this week's number nine, DeBarge and Rhythm of the Night. Down one from last week's seven to this week's number eight, it's Simple Minds and Don't You Forget About Me. And up from 11 to this week's number seven, it's Steve Arrington and Feel So Real. Up two from last week's eight to this week's number six, U2, The Unforgettable Fire. And down from last week's number two to this week's five, it's USA for Africa and We Are the World. Down from last week's three to this week's number four, Tears for Fears and Everybody Wants to Rule the World. Inside the top three, it's up two from last week's five to this week's number three, Bronski Beat and Mark Almond and I Feel Love, The Melody. And it's down from last week's number one to this week's number two for Phyllis Nelson and Move Closer, the track that was number one in May 1985. Britain's number one. It's Paul Hardcastle and 19. I'll see you next time.
1: In 1965, Vietnam seemed like just another foreign war. But it wasn't. It was different in many ways, and so were those who did the fighting. In World War II, the average age of the combat soldier was 26. In Vietnam, he was 19. In Vietnam, he was 19.

0: I wasn't really sure what was going on. 1990.
1: In Vietnam, the combat soldier typically served a 12-month tour of duty, but was exposed to hostile

0: price of essentials like eggs in return for lighter regulation. Former Sainsbury's boss Justin King says that'd be nonsense.
1: The idea that you can ask people to voluntarily collude on price, it's of course legal. All of the supermarket execs will be getting that advice from their lawyers.
0: Two people have been jailed for a combined minimum 64 years for killing a mum in a drive-by shooting in northwest London. 44-year-old Michelle Sadio had been at a wake in Willesden in December 2024 when she was hit outside a church. Southampton don't think they deserve the biggest punishment in football history for spying on rival teams' training sessions. They're appealing a decision to kick them out of the Championship playoff final. Wes Streeting claims Scottish and Welsh nationalism represents an existential threat to the future integrity of the UK. He's criticised reform too, during his resignation speech in the Commons as Health Secretary. Reflecting on his time in government, he described the job as the greatest joy of his life.
2: Walking through the doors of my department every day, as the person entrusted with protecting the very service that saved my life, has been a massive responsibility and the most enormous privilege, and not one I gave up lightly or hastily.
0: He added Labour shouldn't waste time treading water. A senior figure at Channel 4 insists women filming Married at First Sight UK were given appropriate support when raising concerns. Three former contestants have come forward alleging sexual offences. And Harry Styles' team is reviewing his stage setup after fans complained about restricted views. His Together Together tour comes to London next month, having kicked off in Amsterdam. That's the latest. I'm Amani Ryan.
3: From Bramley to Brighton Hill, Buckskin to Overton.
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0: around the hospital, online at hrbasingstoke.co.uk and across Basingstoke on DAB. 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
1: At five, three women whose bodies were recovered off the coast of Brighton Beach last Wednesday were sisters in their 30s. Chris Milligan's been reading their father's tribute.
2: Jane Adetoro, Christina Walter and Rebecca Walter from Uxbridge in West London have been described by their dad as his joy and

0: Mr. and Miss Lim. Amir, police officer. Stand up for me. Sit up for me. You're under arrest, mate.
1: Tax on petrol and diesel won't be going up in September as planned. The Prime Minister scrapped a planned increase in fuel duty because of the impact of the Iran war. Meanwhile, Donald Trump says he's on the same page as Benjamin Netanyahu regarding the war in Iran. The US president was questioned about his relationship with the Israeli PM after local media reported the pair held a lengthy and dramatic phone call overnight. To sport now, where Southampton say they accept there should be punishment for spying on rival teams' training sessions, but don't think they deserve the biggest sanction in football history. They're appealing a decision to kick them out of Saturday's Championship playoff final. And John Swinney's named his cabinet, having been sworn in as Scotland's first minister for a second time. Jenny Gilruth's become the first LGBT person to hold the role of deputy. That's the latest. I'm Imani Rana.
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Good evening, it's HRB on a Wednesday evening. This is Neil Ogden with another Tea Time Basics. So we've made it to the middle of the week. And it's Dan Hill all the way to another bank holiday.

0: Beautiful South and Rotterdam here on HRB. It's Neil Ogden with Tea Time in Basing. So Steve Randall with another Unbeatable 80s at 6, and his snippets with Ken Anton at 7 o'clock tonight. EastEnders tonight on BBC One at 7.30. A dramatic end to last night's episode. Mark Fowler being bundled off in a van. Presumably because all to do with the money he owes. But yeah, it's a bit of a dramatic end. Looking out for clues for the flash forward episode, because there were lots of clues. There was a flash forward episode on New Year's Day, of course, and we were told there'd be loads of clues towards the events of that day throughout the year. And I get the feeling there's been a few in the last few weeks to do with Mark and Lauren and the car lot and what exactly Max has done. I think there might have been a few clues around that. And yeah, so there's probably a lot more to come, because some people are saying we don't know who owns the Vic by Christmas. Well, there's been nothing to say so far that Kat and Alfie are going to sell the Vic, is there? So not too sure about that. But then there's Oscar's involvement in the Trumans. Remember Patrick saying, "You're one of us now." Yeah, I wonder how that is all going to pan out. So, yeah, interesting. Looking for the clues towards the flash forward episode, which was on New Year's Day. But yeah, we'll see. EastEnders continues 7:30 tonight on BBC One.
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0: 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We're online, we're on DAB, and we are, of course, around the hospital as well. So wherever you're listening to this afternoon, good afternoon to you. Hope you're enjoying our music. Plenty more to come. We'll have the local news headlines and a look at the local weather. Basically, it's going to get hot this weekend, I think it's safe to say. Which probably means, actually, if you're in hospital, it might get a bit uncomfortable, unfortunately. But we'll tell you the local weather in a little while. But first of all, or before that, is the Word on Health with Paul Pennington.
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2: The slogan for this year's World Health Organization's World Patient Safety Day is Elevate the Voice of Patients to ensure they're involved in policy formulation, are represented in governance structures, engaged in designing safety strategies, and are active partners in their own care. Something our very own Patients Association has spent over 60 years campaigning for. Joining me to discuss this is their CEO, Rachel Power. Rachel, where are we at in the UK in providing platforms and opportunities for patients, families and communities to raise their voice, concerns and expectations and preference to advance patient-centeredness, trustworthiness and equity?
3: From the Patient Association's viewpoint, there has been progress. We do have a lot of lived experience. We do have a Department of Health listening to patients, but you'll have seen in a lot of the news recently that those same issues around lack of communication, around lack of information exist within the system at the moment. We get to see some really good pockets of engagement and where people really want to listen to patients and understand what they need.
2: What more do you feel needs to be done?
3: Our strategy is patient partnership in the design and delivery of services. And actually, we wouldn't have that strategy if we thought that patients were engaged routinely throughout all health and care, both in individual consultations and shared decision making, but also in patient partnership in the design and delivery of services. There has been numerous different documents coming out, including the NHS Constitution, that talks about patient-centered care. We are just about to launch our own principles of patient partnership. And in there, we have six key principles. One is treating patients as equals. Two is that patients are fully informed. Three is that shared decision-making and patient partnership happen routinely throughout the system. Four is that we recognise inequalities and we understand how to support people to be able to have that power in the relationship that they may want to have. And that five is that it's around seeking patient information at all times, but seeking patient information before you design a service, trying to work out what that service will mean to patients. And six is joining services around patients. That would bring me back to the patient-centered care as well, because we hear too often from patients that they don't know where to go. They don't know where to get the next piece of advice because there's so many people involved in their care.
2: And do you think these principles can be achieved without having to invest huge amounts of money from the public purse?
3: Absolutely. And in developing these principles, we started with patients and we asked patients what they felt needed to be in place. And we ran quite a number of focus groups to do that. And then we tested them with system leaders. And we're actually having a week of patient partnership events come the 25th of September, which are all over our website. And they include patients talking about how they've done patient partnership. And if you look at these principles and you look at all the information that's out there, if you look at the NHS Constitution, if you look at Hewitt Review, if you look at the role of integrated care boards, all of this is in these documents, but what we've tried to do is simplify it down. And I think that we have the evidence. If you run with these principles, they will make sure that services work better for patients. They'll be more motivational for healthcare staff because they're working for patients, and they'll be more cost effective and they will be safer services. So I don't think there's a huge amount of money to be spent to do them. I think they just simplify what's already there into something that's much more accessible across the board.
2: My grateful thanks to Rachel Powell. To find out more and to connect through to the Patients Association, log onto our website, www.wordonhealth.com. 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
0: Thanks, Paul. More from the Word on Health later on the evening mix from 11. Before that, Richard Smith has only got to at 10. We've got the local news headlines after Luther Vandross and Janet Jackson. Best things in life are free.

0: Luther Vandross, Johnny Jackson, Best Things in Life for free. On Tea Time in Basingstoke on HRB, Unbeatable 80s follows at 6 with Steve Randall. Loads of music to come, and we'll tell you about a few things going on in the Basingstoke area in the coming weeks, in the next half hour as well. Local weather, well, it's going to be hot. We'll tell you more after the headlines at 5:30.
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2: In today's local news, Councillor Sean Dillow, the Conservative member for Kenshot and Buckskin, has called for continued transparency, strong resident engagement and cross-party support for the Southam and Buckskin Regeneration Overview and Scrutiny Committee as plans enter what he describes as a pivotal year for local residents. A vote will take place on Thursday, May 21st at the full council meeting to re-elect all committee chairs for the forthcoming municipal year, with Councillor Dillow stressing the importance of maintaining continuity at such a crucial stage of the process. The scrutiny committee was established to give residents an open and transparent forum to examine regeneration proposals affecting the two estates, which together comprise approximately 4,600 homes to the west of Basingstoke Town Centre. A charity football match is set to raise funds for life-saving ambulance services. Organised by South Central Ambulance Service, the event will take place on Sunday, June 28th at Basingstoke Town FC's Winklebury Football Complex and will raise funds for the SCAS charity. The charity supports frontline resources including community first responders, enhanced patient care and supplying medical equipment. A K-pop tribute show will hit the stage in Basingstoke next month. The annual will host the K-pop All-Stars tribute show on Saturday, June 13, with two performances lined up. The 3 p.m. performance has almost sold out, but there are still tickets available for the 7 p.m. show. Promising to encapsulate the global K-pop phenomenon, the show will feature popular hits, dance sequences, and a vibrant visual display.
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0: So, as mentioned, it is definitely warming up for the weekend. It's going to be dry with a little bit of cloud tomorrow, tomorrow and Friday. Few thundery showers on Saturday, but the temperature warming up by the time we get to Saturday and Friday. In fact, it'll be 25 degrees, up to 27 on Sunday and Monday, and in fact, up to 28 by the middle of next week.

0: Tea time in Basingstoke.
1: Yeah, definitely warming up for the weekend. I'm off to London on Saturday to watch a swimming championship at the London Aquatic Centre. It's going to be brilliant in the park in the sunshine. Really looking forward to that. It's Jamiroquai now on HRB.

Jimmy Requiring Cosmic Girl here on HRB. Now, Southampton fans were looking forward to this weekend because they were going to be in the Championship Playoff Final, which is at Wembley. It was scheduled for Saturday, but that has all been thrown into doubt now after they were thrown out of the Championship Playoff competition yesterday due to three counts of spying on opposing teams throughout the season. They're originally accused of one counter spying against Middlesbrough in the Championship playoff semi-final, but some other occasions were added to the charge, so they've been now thrown out of the competition. They're going to appeal. The appeal's taking place today, so it may all change again, but at the moment as it stands, it's going to be Hull against Middlesbrough on Saturday afternoon, which is a big shame for Southampton. I mean, they had a rubbish start to the season, but their form since January has been epic. To earn themselves to come from one place above the relegation zone to earn themselves a place in the playoffs has been brilliant. And why would they go and spy on an opposing team? Who does that? How disappointing for Southampton and their fans anyway. Championship playoff final as it stands, Hull against Middlesbrough this Saturday at Wembley Stadium.

0: Carly Simon here on HRB on a Wednesday afternoon. Time for some trivia. Is that Richard?
1: It's the A to Z of Pop Trivia Challenge.
2: Hello there. It's Richard Smith here with another A to Z of Pop Trivia Challenge for you, and I'm looking for the answer to the following question. Which Oxford-based S band had a hit with All Right in the UK charts in 1995? So that's which Oxford-based S band had a hit with All Right in the UK charts in 1995? Okay, your time's up. Did you get it? Well, the answer is Supergrass. Well, that's all for now, but please do join me again soon here on your favourite station for more from the A to Z of Pop. I'll see you later. Ta-ra!
1: The A to Z of Pop Trivia Challenge with Richard Smith.
0: Thanks, Richard. More from the A to Z of Pop tomorrow on the afternoon mix in the bite-sized show, and tomorrow evening on the full-length edition from 10. Tonight, Richard's back. We've only got to 10 o'clock here on HRB.
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4: 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From Dummer to Old Basing, Charter Alley to Sherborne St John, this is HRB.

0: Paul Carey, Q1HRB. Tea Time in Basing Soak until 6 o'clock. Then we've got Steve Randall with Unbeatable 80s. And Snippets later with Ken Anton. Next Music On Demand show is tomorrow evening with Daisy and Mark from 8 until 10. It's Daisy's last show tomorrow evening. So pick up the your bedside phone if you're in hospital, press the hospital radio button, or get in touch via the website or WhatsApp 07400 88 hrbasingstoke.co.uk. 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

0: Stevie Wonder closing tonight's edition of Tea Time in Basingstoke. Thanks for listening. Don't forget, tomorrow morning you've got David Saunderson to entertain you between 10 and midday, and Elliot Moore with a lunch break at midday. I'm back tomorrow evening for more Tea Time from 5, but don't go away because there's loads to come for your Wednesday evening with Jim Steemers at 8 and the Happy Hour Show. 7 o'clock it's Snippets with Ken Anton, and after the news at 6 it will be Steve Randall with more Unbeatable 80s. Have a great Wednesday evening and I'll see you tomorrow.
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1: From our studios at Basingstoke and North Hampshire Hospital, online, around the hospital, and across Basingstoke on DAB, this is HRB.
5: From the Sky News Centre at 6, it's emerged an RAF plane was intercepted by Russian fighter jets over the Black Sea. The Ministry of Defence says they came close enough to trigger emergency systems, including disabling the autopilot in the British aircraft. We're told it happened days after Defence Secretary John Healey exposed a secret Russian submarine operation in the North Atlantic last month.
6: Our armed forces left them in no doubt that they were being monitored, that their movements were not covert, as President Putin planned, and that their attempted secret operation had been exposed.
5: The dad of three sisters who died in the sea off Brighton says no words can describe the pain of losing three daughters in the prime of their lives. Police don't think there's any evidence of criminality. A planned increase in fuel duty has been scrapped until the end of the year. While speaking about it at a petrol pump, the Chancellor was heckled in a way Rachel Reeves says wasn't very British. Meanwhile, the Tories have accused ministers of buying dirty Russian oil.

0: community and the entire population of London was horrified by the senseless violence.
1: A Channel 4 boss insists women involved in Married at First Sight UK were kept safe when issues were raised. Two women alleged they'd been raped. And to sport, where Southampton's appeal begins soon. They're fighting a decision to expel them from the Championship playoff final for spying on rival teams' training sessions. That's the latest. I'm Imani Bond.
2: From Bramley to Brighton Hill, Buckskin to Overton.
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Here we go then with an unbeatable 80s special. It's spies, cops, and private eyes. Let's start with a Bond theme, shall we?

Unbeatable 80s bringing you an hour of spies, cops and private eyes. We started with Aha and the Living Daylights, the Bond theme of that particular movie, of course. Thompson Twins, We Are Detective, and Hall & Oates, Private Eyes. And now, What's Not Was. Do you remember from 1987, Spy in the House of...

0: It would be a crime to not listen to the entire hour of Unbeatable 80s. Every episode, but particularly this one, as we look at spies, cops and private eyes with What's Not Was and Spy in the House of Love and Sex Crime from the Eurythmics. Who is your favourite 80s TV detective? Bergerac, Morse, who else was there? Juliet Bravo. There were some really good ones, weren't there?
1: This is HRB.
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spies, cops and private eyes on Unbeatable 80s. With Harold Faltermeyer's Axel F from Beverly Hills Cop, Al Jarreau's Moonlighting, the theme from that brilliant TV show, of course, and Paul McCartney's Spies Like Us. Oh, look out. Here comes the law. Murphy's Law from 1982. This is Sherry.

0: It's an unbeatable 80s Spies, Cops and Private Eyes special with Sherry's Murphy's Law. Then it was Fergal Sharkey with You Little Thief. I've got another Bond theme for you on the way shortly, and also the theme tune to one of the coolest TV shows of the 1980s. You can possibly guess which one it is. It's all on the way.
1: This is HRB. 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

Unbeatable 80s, spies, cops and private eyes with Duran Duran's A View to a Kill from the Bond film, Michael Jackson's Smooth Criminal. 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

0: Wednesday, 8 p.m. Put the NHS to the test. 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We need to know where things are going well and where they could be improved. So start putting us to the test by asking any of our staff how you can take part.
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3: From the Sky News Centre at 7. The Ministry of Defence says an RAF spy plane was repeatedly and dangerously intercepted by two Russian fighter jets last month. We're told two aircraft approached it during a routine flight in international airspace over the Black Sea. Sir Keir Starmer's confirmed a planned increase in fuel duty has been scrapped, at least until the end of the year. The tax was initially meant to be going up in September. The change is due to the impact the Iran war is having on prices at the pumps. Chancellor Rachel Reeves was heckled while speaking about it at a petrol station in Leeds earlier.
4: I love our country. I love our country. I love our country. And one of the things about our country is good manners, not very British.
3: Police are still trying to establish how three sisters died off the coast of Brighton Beach last week. Their father has described them as his joy and his strength. Meanwhile, the jury in the retrial of two brothers accused of assaulting police at Manchester Airport have been discharged after failing to reach a verdict. Mohammed Fahir Amaz and Mohammed Ahmad deny attacking an officer in July 2024. To sport now, where Southampton's appeal against their expulsion from the Championship playoff final for spying is underway. The club says the decision to kick them out is manifestly disproportionate. And the wait is almost over for Aston Villa fans as they get ready to watch their team in the Europa League final against Freiburg tonight in Istanbul. Victory would bring the club its first major trophy in 30 years.
5: To see a club win any trophy is great.

0: And in the next hour, snippets from Ken and Freddie. And that means bits of useless information and good music too. Freddie has some useless information to get us started.
1: Oh, I do. Did you know flamingos don't bend from their knees, they bend from their ankles? Isn't that handy to know?
0: I never noticed. I tell you what, let me just stand on one leg and ponder that idea. In addition, we have plenty of good music. We have three songs from a featured singer, very well-known singer, songwriter too, I think, Freddie. Do we have some clues?
1: Oh, I've got a couple. They are actually a third. They're not a first, a second. They're a third with their name. Wrote a cartoon movie as well. I'm giving you some obscure ones because I feel like if I give it away too soon, everyone's going to guess. But linked to the Beatles a little bit as well. I don't want to give too much away.
0: Oh, too many clues, but they are all obscure. It's a bit like our useless information, really. We also have a song in a foreign language, and if you can identify the language, you could win points. Hospital Radio loyalty points. And the more points you get,
1: the more points you have.
0: Because it's just for fun.
1: Oh, yeah.
0: And also Time After Time, where I play the cover version and the original of the same song. However, let's start off with a theme from a bunch of guys who had a TV series in the 1960s.

0: and we're just trying to be friendly too. This is Hospital Radio, your friend by your bedside. We try to make your stay in hospital just that little bit more comfortable, a little bit more entertaining, and a little bit more informed. And we're about to be informed who our featured singer in this hour is.
1: They were a little bit obscure, but I thought if I started telling you about how they were really big in the 1970s and all this da-da-da, you're all just going to get it. So, Ken, did you get anything from my obscure clues?
0: They are so obscure, I am obscured. As clear as mud.
1: Of course, it was Harry Nilsson, and he is actually Harry Edward Nilsson III. I don't know who the first and the second are. I'm guessing his dad and his grandfather. But that is our featured artist, huge America singer-songwriter. He has worked on music for himself. He's worked on music for the Monkees as well. I don't know if you knew that. He's written songs for very successful artists. He is a big star, big friends with the Beatles during a press conference in 1968. The Beatles actually said that he was their favourite American artist.

0: So that's a pretty big statement.
1: A lot
0: but
1: of
0: we
1: information
0: have...
1: there. Freddie has turned her script over three times during the course of that introduction.
0: And I thought if I said it that fast, we'd be able to get it all in, jam-packed knowledge. There we go. Every pub quiz you ever go to, you now know every piece of information on Harry Edward Nilsson III.
1: Shall we play his music then?
0: Go on. Treat us to music.

0: There we are with our featured artist Harry Nilsson, and we have two more tracks coming from him. So don't worry, he's not going anywhere with his arrow.
1: Can't be very good at archery then, no? 180? No. Usually when I play darts 180 degrees, they all turn back and completely miss.
0: I'm glad you told me. I will never play a game of darts with you, ever.
1: This is Dexy's Midnight Runners. Yeah, come on. Come on, Eileen. Tell us the title of it.

0: Come on, Eileen, here we go. That is Dexy's Midnight Runners. I love that song. Is that just me?
1: No, I like that one. It's one of these, yeah, you could sing along to it, you could dance along to it, you can just sit and listen along to it. But you can do any of these on Hospital Radio. It is your prerogative. Maybe she's going to come along at tea time. Did you know that there is a word in Gaelic, Scots Gaelic, skimleary, which means the kind of friend who only drops in at mealtimes? You'll have had your tea. You'll have had your tea. there's a word called groak. This is the word of the day. To groak is to silently watch people while they're eating, hoping they'll ask you to join them. Go on, have a chip off my plate, etc.
0: I feel like I might be one of those people, I'm ashamed to say.
1: Do you groak at people?
0: I think I do groak at people.
1: Well, if you want to share your chips with somebody, you might just want to use a fork. Did you know there are twice as many forks are sold in the UK than knives? Because Britons are increasingly eating with just a fork. Which is absolutely no use if you're having soup, I suppose.
0: Not at all.
1: No.
0: I'd like to see you try, though.
1: Not on the radio. It wouldn't be a pretty sight.
2: 1, 2, 3, 4!

0: Oh, Fangirl Freddy, loved that. As oh god, I don't even know how old I was, maybe seven, I was a big McFly fan. But that was a cover, wasn't it, Ken? Was that normally Bobby Day that does that?
1: Yes, there's been quite a number of people who've done Rockin' Robin. I think the Michael Jackson did it as well.
0: Oh wow, gosh, you do love a cover, don't you? You're getting me excited for some hospital radio loyalty points.
1: Yes, and the more points you get,
0: the more points you have.
1: Because it's just for fun.
0: Yes.
1: Well, here's an opportunity to win hospital radio loyalty points. You can tell me the name of the singer who sang this song in English and the title in English, but it's not in English. It's in a European language. Mm-hmm. You have to tell me which language, and you get a point for that. And I'm going to send Freddie round Europe in her Europe Interrail card to try and work out the language. A whistle-stop tour of all the countries, have a sample of the language and see, does it match up with the language in this song? And in the course of 1 minute 49 seconds, she will be back in the studio to tell us which language it is. Shall we do that?
0: Right, my passport's ready. My bags are packed. Let's go.
1: Have you got a visa? You'll need a visa now.
0: Oh, God, I forgot about that. Let me just sign that. I'll just sign it off quickly.
1: We'll do it quickly.
0: I'll get it sorted.
1: Here we go.
0: Get it sorted.
1: Song in a foreign language.

0: Well, I got the dun-dun-dun-dun-dun-dun bit. That was the easy bit. But did Freddie sing along in the foreign language then? What was the foreign language?
1: Oh, I, you know, I think it's maybe like Croatian, something like that.
0: Spot on, Serbo-Croat. Yes.
1: Serbo. Gosh, I'm good at this. My travel served me well.
0: Well, when she got to Croatia, she said split, so I'll only give her half the points for that.
1: That was very good. They're very good there, Ken.
0: So, yes, we now know that was Serbo-Croat. That was a version of Peggy Sue, originally sung by whom?
1: Is it Buddy Holly?
0: Buddy Holly. Yeah, Buddy Holly it was. And that was Matt Collins and Kriveni Koralji.
1: A round of applause for your
0: attempted pronunciation
1: there,
0: which
1: Ken.
0: Is probably completely wrong. But, you know, you never get these things perfectly correct. At least I never do anyway.
1: No, your name is Krnen, of course. That's how I pronounce it.
0: Well, that's how you mistype it, usually. Coming up, here is Neil Diamond. Baby,

0: She got the Wii to move cherries. Well, that's great. Oh, you're having an ice cream with cherry on top. Are you allowed ice cream? Neil Diamond and Cherry Cherry. Quite a number of different people recorded that one, didn't they? I can think of a couple of others, but I'm not going to tell you.
1: Sorry, I'm giggling away because I've got in a useless fact whirlpool and I started looking at all these facts and it's like that thing.
0: You get
1: thing
0: sucked
1: of maybe
0: into
1: when
0: all
1: you're
0: this
1: on...
0: information, don't you? Yeah.
1: You do, and then you find one thing out and you go, no way. You find out another and then your mind just goes. So I was looking and I found out that lobsters taste with their feet, which I didn't realise. And now I'm imagining a human having taste buds on their feet and them eating cherries. And I don't know why I've gone down a whirlpool and then I'm onto another one where I found out that slugs have four noses and now I'm imagining a tiny slug with four noses and I've just got on a useless fact whirlpool.
0: We bring you all this stuff, you know. 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Yeah.

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1: Because we have lots of great music, and especially from our featured artist, who is, for this hour, Harry Nilsson, and we're playing the song from his album that's actually called Nilsson Schmilsson, which I think is a great album title, and apparently Harry Nilsson liked to go to the shop with his brother. Now, I'm thinking, what did he buy with his brother?
2: Brother bought a coconut, he bought it for the dime, his sister had

0: that what your doctor told you? Put the lime in the coconut, and then you'll feel better. That sounds like a good recipe. However, did you know that Brazil's cashews and coconuts, peanuts and walnuts are not actually nuts? That sounds rather nutty. Maybe you like your Nutella spread. Did you know that one jar of Nutella is sold somewhere in the world every 2.5 seconds?
1: And it's always sold to me.
0: Freddie loves her Nutella.
1: I'm a big Nutella fan.
0: Nutella and toast, is it?
1: Oh, yeah. And a few bananas. Oh, delicious. Bellissimo.
0: We now know what Freddie's going to have with her hot chocolate. Some people, I don't. It's one of these... one of these things that you either like or you don't like. In 2011, a lorry crashed on the M1, spilling enough Marmite to cover 24 million slices of toast.
1: This is just... I love anything you can put on toast. Marmite, Nutella. And you know what? I would have been there and I would have said, don't worry, I'll clean it up for you. And I would have got my bread. I would have got my knife. Oh,
0: got your lot of toast.
1: Sounds great. Sounds like heaven.
0: That is the way to do it. That is the way to do it. As long as it doesn't come on rain. Here's Precious Wilson and Eruption. She just can't stand that rain.

0: has Precious Wilson and Eruption, and she just can't stand that rain against her window. At least she didn't leave the cake out in the rain. Who was it that MacArthur Park? Richard Harris, wasn't it, that left the cake out in the rain, which was a bit careless of him. But if you've got your toast and your Marmite or your Nutella, maybe you want to put it on bread. So what's the best thing before sliced bread? That was wrapped bread, and sliced bread was advertised as the greatest forward step since bread was wrapped.
1: Do you know what the best thing since sliced bread is? Your puns, Ken. I get better every time.
0: Oh, pun the door and put them out. If you want to put your toast in the toaster, you could do that, and then put something on the stove. You could cook on three burners.

0: Kungs versus cooking on three burners. What a great name there. God, you get better every time, Ken.
1: It's just a guess. Well, here's an opportunity now to win Hospital Radio loyalty points. And the more points you get...
0: the more points you have.
1: Because it's just for fun. And what you have to do, I have taken two tracks, a cover version from the... I'm not going to tell you what year. And an original some 11 years earlier. I've taken the first half of the cover version, the second half of the original, joined them together. You have to listen out for that join. And what happens? What do you shout out when the join goes past?
0: There goes the join!
1: Absolutely, there goes the join. And all Freddie's neighbours are wondering, what on earth is she shouting out? So you have to shout out the join. Tell me who sang both versions, chart positions, and any other bits of information that you care to impart. Here we go. Time after time.
0: Here we go.
1: Two versions of the same song.

0: Two different versions of Another Saturday Night. You get 1 point if you said it was a Saturday night, in the song, of course, and 1 point for each of the artists. How's your score sheet? How's Freddie's score sheet?
1: Well, I think I'm there with the original. I think the original was Sam Cooke.
0: It certainly was. You were cooking that one up.
1: Cooking that one up. Here we go. And then I've had answers from Mum. So every time we play this, Mum is always there. She always seems to know the answers. And she thinks the cover was Cat Stevens.
0: It was indeed Cat Stevens. There we have.
1: She's so good.
0: There we have the correct answers through audience participation.
1: Audience participation. Clap for Mum there. Well done, Mum.
0: Yep, absolutely.
1: I'm thinking with years that Sam Cooke, 1965 maybe?
0: Just a couple of years earlier than that. 63 he was.
1: Oh, okay. Close but not yet there. And then Cat Stevens, I'm assuming as well that must be like a 1970.
0: Well, I did say 11 years later.
1: Why didn't I do the maths? That must mean it is 1974.
0: Spot on, spot on. And
1: so you can add up. Yay! Did
0: they get into the charts in the top 20?
1: Oh, definitely. I think both of them did. And I think they both got top five.
0: Not quite. No, Cat Stevens got to number 19. And Sam Cooke version was an American chart hit, got to number 23 in the United States.
1: Amazing. Amazing. Look at that. Well done, Mum.
0: Two versions of the same song, and that is Cat Stevens and Sam Cooke singing Another Saturday Night. Next band's a very interesting band. They had a hit. They were a band from Dundee, all the best bands from Dundee, and this is The View.

0: from 2007, from the album Hats Off to the Buskers, and you heard that line in the song too if you were listening to the lyrics. And they've got their same jeans on for 4 days, and it's just as well as this radio, you haven't seen what we've got on in our jeans. It's like the newsreader, you can't see them behind the desk either, can you?
1: Oh no, I've got my pyjamas on, and I feel like every newsreader must wear pyjama bottoms under the desk. Why else wouldn't you?
0: And their comfortable slippers, or baffies, as they're known in Dundee.
1: Baffies, love baffies. That.
0: Yeah, get the baffies on. The next piece of music is one that is very rarely played on its own, and it's the story of riding along on horseback.
2: I like beer, I like cheese, I like the smell of a westerly breeze, but I like more than all of these to be on horseback.

like rain, and open fires with roaring flames. But if the thunder's in my brain, I'd like to be on horseback. Some like the city, some the noise. Some make chaos, and others toys. If I was to have the choice, I'd rather be on horseback.

Some find it strange to be here, on this small planet, in who knows where. And when it's strange and full of fear, it's nice to be on a horseback. Some are short, and others tall. Some hit their heads against a wall. But it doesn't really matter at all.

if you feel a little glum, to Hurdy's Bridge you should come. In summer, winter, rain or sun, it's good to be alone.

on horseback from, it wasn't Tubular Bells, it was Omadhon, and that was Mike Oldfield. This is our final track from Harry Nilsson, who is our featured singer in this hour. This is Without You, and for many, many years, you went to a disco or a nightclub. This was the very last song played at the end of the night.

0: There we are, Lobo, the end of the world. That's a great song from the 1970s, but don't worry, it's not the end of the world. It is slowly coming towards the end of our hour, but don't you worry, Hospital Radio is always here.
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0: Yes.
1: I'm going to play this next one. This is by the 1950s singer Anita O'Day. This is just a little bit south of North Carolina.

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1: Around the hospital. Online at hrbasingstoke.co.uk and across Basingstoke on DAB. This is HRB.
3: From the Sky News Centre at 8. It's emerged Russian jets came close enough to an RAF spy plane over the Black Sea to disable its autopilot. Defence Secretary John Healey's warned Moscow Britain won't be deterred. A 5 pence cut in fuel duty has been extended until the end of the year as the Iran war pushes prices up. The rate of tax will remain at almost 53 pence per litre, having been due to rise from September. Another cost of living measure being reported is supermarkets being urged to cap the price of essentials like eggs in return for lighter regulation. Former Sainsbury's boss Justin King says that would be nonsense.
4: The idea that you can ask people to voluntarily collude on price, it's of course legal. All of the supermarket execs will be getting that advice from their lawyers.
3: Two men have been jailed for a combined minimum of 64 years for a drive-by shooting outside a church in northwest London. Mum of two, Michelle Sadio, was killed while attending a wake in Willesden in December 2024. Her widower says it's not too late for her murderers to change. Mrs Justice McGowan handed them their sentences.
5: It was a happy, family-oriented occasion. It turned into a terrifying tragedy. And as word spread, the local community and the entire population of London was horrified by the senseless violence.
3: A dad of three daughters has described feeling empty, having lost them off the Brighton coast. Police don't think there's any criminality involved in the deaths of the sisters last week. Inflation has fallen to 2.8%, driven by the cut in the energy price cap. It means the rate at which prices are increasing has slowed from 3.3% in March. And the Europa League final is just getting underway in Istanbul, with Aston Villa aiming to win their first major trophy in 30 years. They're taking on German side Freiburg, and Unai Emery's named the same lineup from their 4-2 Premier League win against Liverpool last week. That's the latest. I'm Imani Rana.
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0: say that again, little Jim.
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0: Spooky. Cliff Richard had one of his biggest international hits with that song in 1976 when he was telling us the scary story about that devil woman.
1: Get me out of here!
0: Hi, Jolly Jim Stevens here with another 60 minutes of upbeat oldies with lots of fun stuff in between. 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
2: Isn't that awesome?

0: Excellent. From the British king of rock and roll to the international one, Elvis Presley in 1960 with his worldwide number one that year, It's Now or Never.
1: Well, thank you very much.
2: Well, thank you very much.
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0: Dr. Hook, after he'd dropped the medicine show, and in 1980 he was advising us what to do when you're in love with a beautiful woman.
1: Be afraid. Be very afraid.
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Singer-songwriter and guitarist David McWilliams was taking us back to the Flower Power year of 1967 with that big European hit of his about those days of Pearly Spencer. Pearly Spencer. It's the Happy Hour Show Music Mix year.

0: Our music mix here for today was from 1971, finishing up with Madeline Bell and Roger Cook taking lead vocals with Blue Mink and their hit song about the Bannerman.
1: Who?

0: The wonderful voice of the late lamented Marvin Gaye in 1982 with his final big hit 45, which was about getting some of that sexual healing.
1: Oh,
2: stop that or you go blind, I tell you.
1: That's disgusting, but I love it.
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0: Coming up after the next song, we'll be having today's Happy Hour Beatles year.

And now it's time for today's Happy Hour Beatles Year. You're about to hear two songs from the Fab Four, which were both released in the same year here in the UK, and we'll be revealing that year after the first song. But can you work it out before then? Put your thinking caps on, because here we go.

0: Today's Beatles year was 1964, and we started with the flip side 45 to I Feel Fine, with Paul singing lead vocals on She's a Woman. That was followed by John belting out Mr. Moonlight, which was an album track from Beatles for Sale in the UK and Beatles 65 in America.
1: Yes, a great deal has changed since then.
0: You can say that again.
1: Yes, a great deal has changed since then.
0: Silly old fool. Coming up after the next track is John Holman's Rare Record Revival.
2: Awesome.

0: Massive international top 10 hit for Kajagoogoo in 1983, with Chris Hamill on lead vocals, calling himself Limahl in those days because he was too shy to use his real name.
1: Oh no.
2: What a load of rubbish!
3: We don't pay you enough to ad lib.
0: Well, that's true. It's time now for an upbeat song that you wouldn't normally get to hear on the radio. It might be a flip side or an album track, or just one that didn't make it into the charts. Our thanks as always to John Holman for today's Happy Hour Rare Record Revival.

0: Two guys named the Moon Brothers, although their surnames weren't Moon and they weren't really brothers. Their real names were Steve Gilbert and John Gorn, and the song was composed by them and Andy Bain, with production by Roger Greenaway. It was released on a 45 via the Target Records label in 1977, and the title was We'll Get It On. John Gorn later went on to take over the lead vocals in Herman's Hermits when Peter Noon left, so a moon became a noon.
1: You're not very good, are you?
0: And our thanks again, as always, to John Holman for providing the music on today's Rare Record Revival.

0: a spaced out flower power classic from 1967 again, and UK band The Small Faces, with Steve Marriott singing lead vocals and co-writing and producing the song with his bandmate Ronnie Lane while they were chilling out in Ichiku Park.
1: What a lovely day for a stroll in the park.
2: Ooh!
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0: A big global chart topper from Del Shannon in 1961, who was telling us about a runaway. You know, those things that the planes land on.
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0: This has been Jolly Jim Stevens' Happy Hour Show. I hope you'll be able to join us again next time for lots more fun and upbeat oldies. Until then, thanks for listening, look after yourselves, and bye-bye. And now it's the Happy Hour Show Fabulous Finale.

Well, you'll be pleased to know that I won't be talking over the intro to this one because it's quite long and really groovy. I'll just say that it's Dan Hartman from 1979 with Relight My Fire. Thanks for listening and get ready to sing along with this one.

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0: From our studios at Basingstoke and North Hampshire Hospital, online, around the hospital, and across Basingstoke on DAB, this is HRB.
2: From the Sky News Centre at 9. Defence Secretary John Healey has accused Russian pilots of unacceptable behaviour after they intercepted the RAF over the Black Sea. The Ministry of Defence says one Russian jet flew as close as 6 metres to an RAF rivet joint aircraft, disabling its autopilot. He told the Commons the UK has made formal objections against the actions.
3: I've revealed details of the dangerous interference with the RAF rivet joint surveillance aircraft by two Russian jets over the Black Sea. And we have démarched the Russians over this totally unacceptable act.
2: Tax on petrol and diesel won't be going up in September as planned. The Prime Minister's scrapped a planned increase in fuel duty because of the impact of the Iran war. Meanwhile, a murder investigation has been launched after the death of a man who was reportedly assaulted on London's Battersea Bridge on Monday. 64-year-old Sergei Krajev has been described by his family as thoughtful and conscientious. Two men have been jailed for killing a mum of two outside a church in northwest London. Michelle Sadio was shot dead in December 2024. John Swinney's named his cabinet, having been sworn in as Scotland's first minister for a second time. Jenny Gilruth's become the first LGBT person to hold the role of deputy. To sport, where Aston Villa are on their way to their first major trophy in 30 years.

0: That's the sound of fans celebrating in Birmingham as Villa went 2-0 up against Freiburg in the Europa League final in Istanbul. Yuri Tielemann and Emi Buendia have scored the goals for Unai Emery's side. And from today, older Kindles will become harder to use. Amazon says that it's withdrawing support for pre-2012 models. That's the latest. I'm Imani Ryan.
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Hello, welcome along to another edition of the show we like to call the Mystery Top 40, because that is what it is. It's a classic UK singles chart that we count down and ask you to try and work out what the mystery year is before we reach the number one song. It is as easy as that. So without any

0: was originally a hit for Bantronics back in the 90s. Liberty X with their version of Got to Have Your Love. Number 37 on our mystery top 40 today, somewhere in the noughties. Let's continue the countdown. 36 is a new entry for Groove Armada with Purple Haze. 35 is a new entry, Paul Masterson and the Earth Shaker. 34 is Sarah Watmore, When I Lost You. Number 33, You Were Right from Badly Drawn Boy. 32, Coral, Dreaming of You. And here comes Leanne Rimes.
1: Number 31.
0: This is where she became a bit of a lady and all sexy and seductive.

0: something just doesn't seem right about Leanne Rimes using the lyrics Daddy Mac in a song. Number 31 on our Mystery Top 40, though, Leanne Rimes, Life Goes On. Number 30, it's Eve and Alicia Keys with Gangsta Loving. Number 29 is the Manic Street Preachers, There By the Grace of God. Number 28 is a new entry for DJ Shadow with 6 Days. And here is Oasis.
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0: Oasis, Little by Little, at number 27 on our Mystery Top 40 today, somewhere in the noughties. Number 26 is Idlewild with a new entry, Living in a High Place. And number 25, Eminem, Cleaning Out My Closet. Number 24 is Irv Gotti, Ja Rule, Ashanti, and Down For You. All My Life from the Foo Fighters at number 23. Number 22 is a new entry, Turing Breaks and Long Distance. Number 21 is a new entry for The Streets and Don't Mug Yourself in the top 20 next.
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0: So here's the top 20. Number 20, it's Seal and Jakarta with My Vision. Number 19, Holly Valance with Down Boy. Number 18 is a new entry for Adrienne from The Calling. And here come Busted, It's What I Go to School For.

0: It's What I Go to School For, Busted at number 17 on the Mystery Top 40 Countdown today. Number 16 is Atomic Kitten with The Tide Is High. Number 15 is a new entry, Shiny Disco Balls from Huda Funk. At number 14, it's LL Cool J, Love You Better. Number 13 is Will Young and Gareth Gates with The Long and Winding Road. And number 12, a new entry for Rosie Ribbons from Pop Idol, remember her? And the song was called Blink.
1: Number 11.
0: And here's a new entry for the Red Hot Chili Peppers, just outside of the top 10. It's the Zephyr song on the Mystery Top 40.

0: It's a new entry at number 11, Red Hot Chili Peppers with the Zephyr song. Stand by, the top 10 biggest selling singles from our mystery year are coming up next.
1: Now, what is the year? Paul Baker with the Mystery Top 40. Number 10.

0: We are now into the top 10 biggest selling singles from our mystery year. Welcome back to the mystery top 40. Number 10 going down 5 places, Samantha Mumba and I'm Right Here. In the noughties somewhere, but what is today's mystery year?
1: Number 9.
0: Here come S Club Juniors.

0: S Club Juniors and Automatic High. They went on to become S Club 8. And then Frankie and Rochelle went on to become part of the Saturdays. Automatic High down one place at number 9 on the Mystery Top 40 for S Club Juniors. Right, next up is a song that's on its way to the number one position.
1: Number 8.
0: Climbing 3 places this week, it will be number 1 in 2 weeks' time. Here is Pink and Just Like a Pill on the Mystery Top 40.

0: three places at number 8. It is Pink and Just Like a Pill. What's the mystery year then? I ask you that question all the time. Let's continue the countdown. Very, very soon we shall be playing the top 5 biggest sellers from our mystery countdown. First though, let's play 2 more songs before we get there. Here's Avril Lavigne and Complicated.
1: Number 7.

0: going down three places from last week's number four, this week's number seven. Avril Lavigne with Complicated.
1: What is the year? Paul Baker with the Mystery Top 40. Number six.
2: Ladies and gentlemen, boys and girls, it is my pleasure to introduce to you all the finest, the brightest,

0: Big Brother's New Flow, number 6, down 3 places from last week's number 3. It's the Mystery Top 40 right here with Paul Baker. The top 5 biggest sellers are coming up right after this.
1: Now, what is the year? Paul Baker with the Mystery Top 40. Number 5.
0: We are back with the countdown. Here's a new entry for you two.

0: straight into the top five then with a new entry from U2, An Electrical Storm. There's still two more new entries to play in the top five. And we'll find out where they are very soon. I'll tell you though, it's not the next track because this goes down two places.
1: Number four.
0: Laz Ketchup. It's the Ketchup song on the Mystery Top 40 on your favourite radio station. Here we go.
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0: Down two places at number four from last week's number two. It was a number one hit, though. Laz Ketchup. And the Ketchup song. You ready for the top three, then?
1: Paul Baker with the Mystery Top 40.
2: Number three.
0: And here's one of those two new entries still left to play. Going straight in to the top three at number three. Here comes Blue. This is One Love.
3: It's

0: Number two.
1: There's something about you. The way I'm looking at you, whatever. Keep looking at me. Getting scared now. Right? Don't feel me, baby. It's just

0: Justin Timberlake with the highest new entry and number two on the mystery chart today, Like I Love You.
1: Now, what is the year? Paul Baker with the mystery top 40.
0: And just ahead of the number one song and revealing to you what the mystery year is, let's check out the top 10 that you've just heard. At number 10, down five places, Samantha Mumba, I'm Right Here. Number nine, down one, S Club Juniors with Automatic High. Number eight, up three, Pink and Just Like a Pill. Number seven, it's down three places, Avril Lavigne and Complicated. Number six, down three, Big Brothers with New Flow. At number five, a new entry, U2 with Electrical Storm. Number four, it's down two places, Laz Ketchup and the Ketchup Song. At number three, it's a new entry for Blue with One Love. And you've just heard the highest new entry at number two, Justin Timberlake and Like I Love You.
1: What is the year? Paul Baker with the Mystery Top 40.
0: So today's mystery year taking you all the way back to 2002. And that's where I'm going to leave you today with the number one song from this week in 2002. It's a non-mover for Nelly and Kelly with Dilemma. Thanks a lot for your company today. I'll see you back here again very soon. Thanks for listening. Bye-bye for now.
1: Number one.

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2: 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The latest national and international news is next. From our studios at Basingstoke and North Hampshire Hospital, online, around the hospital, and across Basingstoke on DAB, this is HRB.
4: From the Sky News Centre at 10. Breaking news, Aston Villa have won their first major trophy in 30 years after beating Freiburg 3-0 in the final of the Europa League in Istanbul.

0: That was the sound of supporters celebrating at the final whistle at a fan event in Birmingham. Youri Tillerman, Emi Buencia and Morgan Rogers scored the goals in Istanbul. Unai Emery has now won the tournament five times as a manager, after previous success with Sevilla and Villarreal. Southampton's appeal against their expulsion from the Championship playoffs has been dismissed. It means Middlesbrough and Hull City will compete for a place in the Premier League in Saturday's final at Wembley. Southampton's four-point deduction for next season has also been upheld, after they admitted to spying on the training sessions of rival teams. Kaveh Solikull thinks more trouble could be in store for them.
1: I think the FA may well now get involved, because the EFL don't have the power to charge or punish individuals, but the Football Association does. And they can use that power once the EFL process has ended.
0: It's emerged Russian jets came close enough to an RAF spy plane over the Black Sea to disable its autopilot. Defence Secretary John Healey has warned Moscow that Britain won't be deterred. Meanwhile, Keir Starmer's confirmed a planned increase in fuel duty has been scrapped, at least until the end of the year. The change is due to the impact that the Iran war is having on prices at the pumps. The father of three sisters who drowned off the coast of Brighton Beach has described them as his joy. Their bodies were recovered near Madeira Drive last Wednesday. And John Swinney's been appointing cabinet members after being sworn in as First Minister of Scotland for a second time. Jenny Gilruth is his deputy. That's the latest. I'm Imani Rana.
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5: Now, you may just recognise this piece of music as the tune played when the chart countdown was read out. Artists and record buyers alike will be hanging on the DJ's every word to find out where their song had reached in the charts. Hello there, it's Richard Smith here on your favourite station, where for the next hour or so, we're going to take a number from 2 to 20 and play tunes from the 1960s to today that only got to that number in the UK singles charts. There's sure to be some surprises along the way, so please do stay with us right here, as we're just about to reveal the number we're concentrating on for the next 60 minutes.
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was their follow-up single to Heartache. Helen Pepsi DeMac and Shirley Holliman, as she was then. She's now Shirley Kemp. And it was called Goodbye Stranger. Pepsi and Shirley, former Wham backing singers, from 1987, Goodbye Stranger. And before that, Girls Aloud in 2008, Who Can't Speak French, apparently. It's the number 9 here on your favourite station today. So all the songs that we're choosing in the next hour or so all got to number 9 in the UK charts. Very shortly, we should be joined in the studio by Mac and Katie Kissoon. Yeah, all the way from Trinidad and Tobago from 1975 and Don't Do It Baby. But to take us there, here's a tune by Charlie Puth. How long? It was about 3 minutes and 19 seconds, according to my watch.

They were quite popular in the 1970s when Mac and Katie Kissoon, real names Gerald and Catherine Farthing, from Port of Spain, Trinidad and Tobago, and moved to the UK in 1962. But that came from 1975, a number 9 hit for them, Don't Do It Baby. And before that, from the album Voice Notes in 2017, it was Charlie Puth and How Long. You're listening to Only Got To, the show where we take a specific number from 2 to 20 and play songs that only got to that number in the UK singles charts. Covering more than 6 decades of chart hits from the 1960s to today, I'm Richard Smith, and today we're looking at song titles that only got to number 9. So please do stay with us right here on your favourite station for more hits and memories as we discover even more tunes that only got to number 9. None more so than our next cab off the rank here on your favourite station, a tune written by Bob Dylan but redone in 2015 by X Factor winner Louisa Johnson, with the following result.

Written originally by Carole King in 1971 from the album Tapestry, it was also done by James Taylor, but our version today came by way of the Brand New Heavies featuring Saida Garrett on those lead vocals in 1997, You've Got a Friend. And before that, wasn't that nice? Louisa Johnson's version of Forever Young from 2015. Time now to take you back in time to 1969 for a tune written by Smokey Robinson, Pete Moore and Marv Tarplin. A multiple award-winning 1965 hit originally that came out in the UK in 1969 but only got as high as number 9 for Tracks of My Tears.

0: didn't do anything in the charts in the UK in 1965. It was reissued in 1969. And it got to number 9 for Smokey Robinson and the Miracles and the Tracks of My Tears. This is Only Got To, the show where we look at songs that only got to a specific number in the UK charts from 2 to 20 with me, Richard Smith. And here's a little taster of what's coming up in part 2 of the show.
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0: playing your kind of music on your favourite station. It's Richard Smith.
1: Does that sound good to you? Well, if it does, then please do stay with us if you can here on your favourite station as we find even more songs that only got to number 9 in the UK charts. Starting this off of the show then with the first tune you heard in that little montage. From Thin Lizzy, and they are Waiting for an Alibi. After this, we should be predicting a riot with the Kaiser Chiefs. Stand by, everybody. Earplugs in.

Thank you, lads. Thank you. It only got to number 22 in 2004 on its original release, but it was released a year later as a double A-side with Sink That Ship. And I Predict a Riot then got to number 9 in 2005. And then before that, from 1979, featuring Gary Moore on the guitar, Thin Lizzy, and They Were Waiting for an Alibi. You're all right. You can take your earplugs out now.

Thank you. There we are. Little Mix and Confetti. And very nice it was too. Before that, M People from the album Bizarre Fruit from 1995 and Open Your Heart. We've almost reached the end of the programme now, but I've got this one to squeeze in from 2005. It's a remake of a tune that came out in the 80s by Yes, called Owner of a Lonely Heart. Max Graham, DJ and producer, got hold of it, moved it around a little bit, added a beat to it, and this is what came out the other end.

0: original was produced by Trevor Horn. John Anderson on lead vocal. And just there, from 2005, the remix version, Owner of a Lonely Heart, Max Graham versus Yes. Well, unfortunately, that's all we've got time for now. My thanks go to Steve Colby for the idea behind today's show, and I really do hope that you've enjoyed it.
1: 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To learn more about these programmes, log on to his website at the AtheAzOfPop.co.uk.
0: That's a really good idea, don't you know? Anyway, for the past hour, we've been enjoying tunes that only got to number 9 in the UK singles charts. Thank you so much for your company on the programme today. And please join us again soon, right here on your favourite station, for another edition of Only Got To. And I'm going to leave you for now with a tune that came out in 1979 and, yes, got as high as number 9 in the UK charts. It is by Edwin Starr, former Motown star of the 1960s. He ended up living and working in the UK, mostly on the soul scene in and around the country, and had this in the charts, as I say, in 1979. Happy Radio! Thanks again for listening to the show. I'll see you again soon. Bye for now.

0: This is HRB. 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My name's Vernon Pierce, and on Sundays and Fridays at midnight, I introduce the Chill Zone. 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If you like your music with a little more class, tune in at midnight on Tuesday evening for the Classic Hour. 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So join me, the Midnight Man, every night here on HRB, just after the 12 o'clock news.
1: This is an important safety announcement. Flu viruses will live for hours on hard surfaces, making flu very easy to spread. So whenever you sneeze or cough, always remember, catch it. Trap the germs in a tissue. Bin it. Throw the tissue away. Kill it. Wash your hands to get rid of any remaining germs.
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0: around the hospital, online at hrbasingstoke.co.uk and across Basingstoke on DAB. 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
1: From the Sky News Centre at 11. Defence Secretary John Healey has accused Russian pilots of unacceptable behaviour after they intercepted the RAF over the Black Sea. The Ministry of Defence says one Russian jet flew as close as 6 metres to an RAF Rivet joint aircraft, disabling its autopilot. He told the Commons the UK has made formal objections against the actions.
2: I've revealed details of the dangerous interference with the RAF Rivet joint surveillance aircraft by two Russian jets over the Black Sea. And we have démarched the Russians over this totally unacceptable act.
1: The father of three sisters who drowned off the coast of Brighton Beach has described them as his joy. The bodies of Jane Adetoro and Christina and Rebecca Walters, who were all in their 30s, were recovered near Madeira Drive last Wednesday. Tax on petrol and diesel won't be going up in September as planned. The Prime Minister's scrapped a planned increase in fuel duty because of the impact of the Iran war. A London bus driver has died after he was attacked on Battersea Bridge on Monday. A 32-year-old man was arrested at the scene. In sport, Southampton have acknowledged that trust will need to be rebuilt with fans after they were thrown out of the Championship playoff final. Their appeal against the decision has been dismissed. The club admitted to spying on the training sessions of rival teams. Former Southampton striker Charlie Austin says it'll be painful news for the players.
3: Every player would have an individual bonus in their contract as well as a team bonus, but you are being punished for the promised land. Not all of them players have played in the Premier League. That's the issue.
1: Middlesbrough will play Hull in Saturday's final. Prince William has hailed an amazing night for Aston Villa, who've been crowned Europa League champions. He was in the crowd in Istanbul as Villa got past Freiburg 3-0 to lift their first major trophy in 30 years. That's the latest. I'm Daisy Steele.
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1: With Talking Money, this is Etley Davies. Nearly half of Brits believe young people's struggles in buying a house stems from their penchant for luxuries like takeaway coffees, according to a study by King's College London. As a nation of coffee lovers, how much do we really spend on the beverage? Research by Finder established the average price of coffee stands at £3.47, a figure that unsurprisingly rises to £3.70 in London. Taking a look at the UK's most popular coffee shop, Costa, we can see that the price of an Americano is set at £3.80, higher than the national average. The rising trend of specialty coffees, such as iced oat milk lattes and matchas, will certainly set you back an extra pound or two. Then we must turn to those tempting toppings and extras, those syrups, extra shots, creams and marshmallows, which will have customers leaving spending more than they realise. We could of course make a much cheaper cup of instant coffee at home, rather than buy it. But if you want to enjoy a latte or cappuccino, you'll need to invest in either a bean or pod machine, then the ongoing cost of said beans or pods. Coffee shops also serve a purpose that homebrew would not provide, the social aspect. Coffee shops serve as a much needed third space for community connections. Many people view their daily run as a social run, to meet with friends or colleagues. These places provide vibrant workspaces, attracting professionals and students. Does this add to the cost? Can we justify the extra expense in terms of reciprocated social value? It's also worth noting that coffee culture itself has become a lifestyle choice for many, from collecting loyalty points to sharing aesthetically pleasing latte art on social media. The humble coffee has evolved into a symbol of modern living. For some, the daily visit to a cafe isn't just about the drink, but about taking a moment for themselves in a busy day, enjoying the atmosphere and indulging in a small but meaningful treat. Additionally, the amount you frequent a coffee shop will determine how much the cost can add up to. Nescafe suggests that 80% of UK coffee shop goers go at least once a week, with 16% of those surveyed going on a daily basis. It is tricky to determine the exact amount we as Brits spend on coffee, but the average property price in the UK is over a quarter of a million. So, let's say you find a house for £250,000. You'd need a minimum deposit of 5%, which works out to about £12,000. Buying a first home can be a big challenge, but there are ways to do it. And no, your flat white is not the reason you can't afford a house. With Talking Money, this is Etley Davies.
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1: 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Taking you behind the healthcare headlines, this is Word on Health.
2: An ageing and growing population means that more and more people are expected to be diagnosed with breast cancer in the UK in the coming decades. What's incredibly positive is that breast cancer survival has doubled since the 1970s, and now almost 8 in 10 women diagnosed with the disease will survive for at least 10 years. As has been widely publicised, there are steps that can help to reduce the risk, such as not smoking, keeping a healthy weight, and cutting down on alcohol. And if it's noticed that anything's not normal in a woman's breasts, it's vital for them to talk to their doctor. However, very recent research shows 2 in 5 women across the UK don't check their breasts regularly for the signs and symptoms of breast cancer. Katie Goford is a clinical nurse specialist from Breast Cancer Now.
3: If breast cancer is detected early and it's treated quickly, the outcomes are so much better.
2: Katie, I see when it comes to women checking their breasts, it's recommended that happens at least once a month, ideally a few days after their period if menstruating, and postmenopausal women should pick a regular date each month. Talk me through the approach that women should take to check their breasts.
3: Give your breasts some TLC, touch, look and check. To examine your breasts all the way up to your collarbone and all the way under your armpit as well, because that's the whole breast area. A lot of people don't realise how much the breast tissue extends, but it is quite a big area that you need to examine. There's not a right or wrong way of examining yourself. It's just touching your breast and knowing what you feel like normally. And at the same time, we would recommend that you stand in front of the mirror with your hands by your side, maybe with your hands on your hips, and then with your hands above your head, so you know what your breasts look like in a normal situation. And that way, by getting used to that, if anything changes, you'll recognise it. So that's the touch and the look side of things. And the C is the checking anything is different. Most of the time when you find a change, it won't be breast cancer, but it's always important to get that checked. And the things that you're looking out for, if you were to notice anything that felt like a lump or any swelling in your breast, in your armpit or up into your collarbone, that would be a reason to get that checked out by your doctor. The same if you notice any changes to your skin. So if you notice that your skin is pulling in, it's looking a bit puckered, or you've got any dimpling that looks a bit like an orange peel, or if you notice any changes to the colour of your skin, so if it's looking red or inflamed.
2: I understand it's also important to check the nipples.
3: You'd be looking at the direction that your nipple is. Everybody's nipple points differently. For some people, it's their normal that their nipple points inwards. But if it doesn't normally and it started to do that, that would be a reason to get in touch with your doctors. You'd also need to be aware of any rashes or any crusting around the nipple or any unusual discharge or liquid that was coming from that area.
2: What about the shape and size of the breasts?
3: If you were to feel that your breast had changed shape, it had got bigger or got smaller, then again, that's something that you should alert your doctor to and go and get checked out.
2: All women aged 50 up to their 71st birthday are invited for breast screening every 3 years, but data shows around 40% of those who should come forward don't.
3: We know that when people find their breast cancers on mammograms, often they don't have any other signs or symptoms. So although you might examine yourself, you may not notice any lumps or bumps or any changes that I've just talked about. And it might be something that's so early that it's not detectable by yourself. We know that people are sometimes frightened and they don't want to come forward. They're afraid of what might be found. But if it's caught early, breast cancer can be treated very easily and very well with very good outcomes.
2: My grateful thanks to Katie Goford. To find out more and to access the latest edition of our podcast, visit our website, wordonhealth.com. 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
4: With Talking tech, I'm Josh Emsbright. New data shows a 39% rise in the number of parents seeking a grammar school place for their child. This growing demand has intensified competition for places and could leave many students from low-income families behind. That's why Atom Learning is attempting to level the playing field and is offering its 11-plus exam resources to eligible pupils completely for free. Joining me now to discuss this is Anna Masterson, Chief Learning Officer from Atom Learning. Anna, tell us about what your data shows.
5: So our data shows that there's been a 39% increase in parents targeting grammar schools. If we break down our data, about half of those parents are applying to grammar schools only. What that does is that increases the amount of competition for those grammar school places. That means that if you're from a disadvantaged background, you are in that competition with children who maybe have more means to prepare for those 11 plus exams than you. It's no secret that lots of tuition and coaching often goes into preparing for selective school exams, and tuition costs range from anywhere between £30 to £75 an hour for a tutor. Now that's just not within the means of so many families in the UK.
4: So at Atom Learning, what have you done to combat this?
5: In January this year, we wanted to extend our reach, and so we started working directly with grammar schools. We're now working directly with about 50% of the grammar schools across the country. And when we talk to those grammar school heads, they're really passionate about widening access. And so they are working with us to make sure that families from disadvantaged backgrounds, any family eligible for Pupil Premium, can access all of Atom Learning for free. 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
4: To sign up or to find out more, go to atomlearning.com. With Talking Tech, I'm Josh Holmes-Bright.

0: 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It's the evening mix. It's just heading up for 1:30. It's time to check out the local news headlines.
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2: In today's local news, Councillor Sean Dello, the Conservative member for Kenshot and Buckskin, has called for continued transparency, strong resident engagement and cross-party support for the Southam and Buckskin Regeneration Overview and Scrutiny Committee as plans enter what he describes as a pivotal year for local residents. A vote will take place on Thursday, May 21st at the full council meeting to re-elect all committee chairs for the forthcoming municipal year, with Councillor Dello stressing the importance of maintaining continuity at such a crucial stage of the process. The scrutiny committee was established to give residents an open and transparent forum to examine regeneration proposals affecting the two estates, which together comprise approximately 4,600 homes to the west of Basingstoke Town Centre. A charity football match is set to raise funds for life-saving ambulance services. Organised by South Central Ambulance Service, the event will take place on Sunday, June 28th at Basingstoke Town FC's Winklebury Football Complex and will raise funds for the SCAS charity. The charity supports frontline resources including community first responders, enhanced patient care and supplying medical equipment. A K-pop tribute show will hit the stage in Basingstoke next month. The annual will host the K-pop All-Stars tribute show on Saturday, June 13, with two performances lined up. The 3 p.m. performance has almost sold out, but there are still tickets available for the 7 p.m. show. Promising to encapsulate the global K-pop phenomenon, the show will feature popular hits, dance sequences, and a vibrant visual display.

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1: Oh, darling. I wanted to be everything.

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0: Did you know that daylight helps regulate your circadian rhythms? Physical, mental, and behavioural changes that follow a 24-hour cycle. And these natural processes respond primarily to light and dark, and affect most living things, including animals, plants, and even microbes. In turn, these circadian rhythms improve our sleep.
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3: Oh, it most certainly is. 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Hello there, I'm Richard Smith, and whether it's ABBA to ZZ Top or Alfie to Ziggy Stardust, I'll be here just for you on Hospital Radio Basingstoke every Tuesday and Thursday evening at 10 o'clock with a real mixture of songs and artists that all have the same thing in common. 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I'll see you later. Take care. Ta-ra!
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course. 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You are welcome to come along into the community centre to decorate a duck. 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That's the duck race and mallards market

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7: From the Sky News Centre at midnight, the Defence Secretary's praised the professionalism and bravery of the crew of an RAF jet which was intercepted by Russian planes last month. The British aircraft was carrying out a routine flight over the Black Sea. The two other jets came close enough to trigger its emergency systems, including disabling its autopilot. Our defence editor Deborah Haynes says it could have been catastrophic.
8: I understand that a rivet joint typically flies at about 500 miles per hour. There's up to 30 crew on board, so just one mistake by those Russian jets could have been absolutely deadly.
7: John Healy's made formal objections against the actions. The father of three sisters who drowned off the coast of Brighton Beach has described them as his joy. The bodies of Jane Adetoro and Christina and Rebecca Walters, who were all in their 30s, were recovered near Madeira Drive last Wednesday. Tax on petrol and diesel won't be going up in September as planned. The Prime Minister scrapped a planned increase in fuel duty because of the impact of the Iran war. A murder investigation has been launched after the death of a bus driver who was assaulted on London's Battersea Bridge on Monday. 64-year-old Sergei Krayev's been described by his family as thoughtful and conscientious. Aston Villa have ended their 44-year wait for a European trophy after winning the Europa League. Unai Emery's side beat Freiburg 3-0 in the final in Istanbul. The Villa boss is proud to deliver success to the club again.
9: It was something they are missing it, the support, not for Champions League or for something, it's for a trophy. And achieving this one is something make us so happy.
7: Southampton say they're in a painful moment after their appeal against expulsion from the Championship playoff final was thrown out. They will also receive a 4-point deduction next season after admitting to spying on the training sessions of rival teams. That's the latest. I'm Daisy Steele.
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2: From our studios at Basingstoke and North Hampshire Hospital, online, around the hospital, and across Basingstoke on DAB, this is HRB.
3: From the Sky News Centre at 1. The Chancellor will unveil new measures aimed at easing the cost of living later. Children aged between 5 and 15 in England will be able to travel on local buses for free throughout August. Ministers are also looking at cutting tariffs on more than 100 food products, including biscuits, chocolate and dried fruit. Rachel Reeves says support's being targeted where it's needed most.
4: This is fully costed and we're fully funded. It's going to cost £40 million and I think that is the right decision to help families with the cost of living this summer. I know.